And that was this week's Jenny's Gems, Marry You Again by Dan and Shay, and Who I Do It For by Brett Young and Lady A. And I do suggest you give a look to the new dance to Marry Me Again, just released this week by Yvonne Verhagen, Charlotte Van Stinset, and Roy Verdonk. Now, what great timing. Jenny Bradshaw has joined the room. She says, hi, Lou and Joan. Apologies. Very late joining. Had a bit of a lie-in catching up after a crazy weekend. Oh, really? You had a crazy weekend? Looked pretty easy to me, Jenny. But while you're here, when I was talking about your award, my mind went blank. I apologize. On the name of your dance, your masterpiece winner. Would you mind putting the name of that dance in the chat room for us all? I would really, really appreciate that. And again, we're so very, very happy for you, Jenny. That's just awesome. That's an awesome win. Now, you ever heard of a track called A Horse with No Name by America? There are several dancers to that, apparently. I don't remember ever doing any, but some of you may. So here we are. Let's hear some America.

Horse with No Name by America. I'm sure you all remember that one. Unlike me not remembering the name of Jenny's dance. Now, Joan tells me she knew what it was. That would have been a good time for her to grab the mic. But doesn't matter because Jenny has shared with all of us and reminded me her winning dance is called Matter of Time. And she has uploaded it to a couple of sites last night. And they have been very prompt in getting it out there to you. So the step sheet for the World Dance Masters number one choreography winner by Jenny Schitt Bradshaw called Matter of Time is available now. Please check it out. And let's do some Beatles. Dance by Carl Sullivan in Australia. And by the same name as this track, and there's also a dance called There Were Bells by Annette Lapp of Denmark. The Beatles, Till There Was You.

Okay, the Beatles. Let's stick in the same kind of era and listen to some The Supremes. Where Did Our Love Go?

And that was The Supremes, Where Did Our Love Go? Dance by Gordon Elliott from 2021, Australian choreographer. The next track up is by Luke Combs, and the dance is out, Beautiful Crazy Waltz by Debbie Marshall from Australia. It's a 36-count four-wall beginner dance. There's also a new dance from May of this year. And previously, I've got choreographed by Debbie Rushton, Travis Taylor, Paula Jane Ogilvie, just to name a few. Oh, I'm following my notes now. In other words, there are a lot of dances to this one. The track is from Luke Combs. It's called Beautiful Crazy.

0: Beautiful, crazy Luke Combs. Lovely, lovely. And hello, Marianne Langagna. Welcome to the room. Glad to see you. How are things in France? What's the weather's like? Fill us in. And Maureen Brown is saying goodbye for now. She says, have a lovely day. Take care. Thanks for being with us, Maureen, and you have a wonderful day too. It's always a pleasure to have you with us.
1: And so good. Hello to that wayward son.
0: Jones saying hello to Willie. She speaks, Joan speaks. She sounds a little hoarse to me, though. Has had a bit of a cold lately, and we are going to get her more regularly on. I promise it'll happen someday. If we have to do a petition, that's okay, listeners. Get a petition saying, want to hear Joan? But you know what? Until she does, it's not the end of the world. Skeeter Davis.

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3: Hi, it's Betty here. I just want to take a moment to say thank you from the bottom of my heart. Because of your support, the Lung Dance Foundation has been able to help many people in ways that words can barely describe. We receive messages from people saying things like, "You gave me hope when I had none, and I didn't know where to turn until the end I have stepped in." As you know, we never name names, but those are the words from people you have helped. And I can tell you that your kindness is making a real difference. So whether you've donated, fundraised, or simply spread the word, please know that you are part of something truly special. Thank you from all of us at the LDF.
4: And there's a lot of love for that last track, The End of the World. Julie Davis has sent me a message saying what a beautiful track. She loves it. And Sara Jalkanen says my favorite version is by Lena Zavaroni, but any version is okay because this melody is so absolutely gorgeous. I agree with you. I have always loved that song. By any artist. I don't think I've ever heard a bad version of it, actually. And that's not a challenge to people. Please don't run it through any kind of computer. It's a beautiful song as it is. And Catherine Hammond, it's good to see that you finally made it home. Happy to have you here, as always. Let's listen for some Elton John. Tuesday Blues is a dance by Simon Ward. Tuesday Blues on Wednesday, a dance by Jan Wiley. And the track is, I Guess That's Why They Call It the Blues.

I just want to throw out there that word has it that Willie Brown and the Wake Up with Willie show will be back on Friday, and he plans on resuming the schedule of Monday, Wednesday, and Fridays from that point going forward. So it'll be great to have Willie back on in this slot on Monday, Wednesdays, and Fridays. And of course, Lou's Lounge on Tuesdays. You all may have a break on Thursdays. That's okay. Love is a Game. Maggie Gallagher did a dance by the same name in 2026. Hers is a four-wall beginner. And Vicky Morris did a dance, It's Not Me, in 2026, a four-wall improver. Love is a Game by the Costellos. Take it, Joan.

And Sarah tells us that she already taught Love is a Game in her spring term, and she saw that Maggie taught it at Worlds. That's interesting to know. I just ran across it and liked it. So I guess by timing, that's sort of like that psychic thing when Joan chose the Sweet Portland Dreams track 2 weeks before it came out. So that's cool. That's good information to know. Thanks a lot, Sarah. Joan and I were just sitting here during that song and talking about this room has gotten really cold. I mean, just because it's winter and it's been dark for a couple hours now and it's 1.8 degrees going down to -3 overnight. I don't know why we're cold. And I don't want to hear anything about you guys' heat wave. Not unless you're willing to share just a little bit of it. Now, Max Jackson, a great up-and-coming performer here, country star in Australia, with a dance done by Paula Jane Ogilvie, an up-and-coming choreographer in Australia. She co-choreographed this dance with Natasha Cormier from Canada. And it's called 1990-something.

0: and Catherine Hammond, in reference to me complaining about the cold, says, I thought you'd be used to the cold being from Alaska. It's freezing here tonight in Sydney. Well, Catherine, I have been in Australia 27 years. I've adapted a little. And likewise, in Alaska, you're prepared for the cold. We've got triple plane glass there. Here, I've got a half a thinness of pain, and the cold goes right to it anyway. Australians are not set up for cold. So, yes. Yes, I am cold. I now feel it. I have adapted. I'm a true Australian now.
1: Except for the accent.
0: Well, Joan has a point there. There's some things that never leave, you know. Maybe the ability to feel the cold as much as I do is with me. My accent, hey, you know, 27 years. Joan, you got what you got. If I haven't turned into an Aussie accent by now, it ain't going to happen. But it is what it is. Let's do some summer breeze. How about that? A summer breeze. Let's warm it up. Dance by Rob Fowler.

A summer breeze. I call that my recovery dance. It's a great one to bring the heart rate and the breathing back down to normal after doing some of the more high-spirited dances. I just absolutely love that summer breeze feel. It's a great, great little dance. But let's rowdy it up just a little bit. We've gotten almost too mellow. Only have a short time left in the show. Let's do a Heather Barton, one that's become quite popular all over, still done on our dance floors all the time. The Ollie Murs track, I Hate You When You're Drunk.

Yep, like that one. I like to request that one. We just like that one. We like that one. Now this next one, I'm going to bring it back down just a little. The track's relatively lively, but this is the final recording that was done by multi-award winning British singer Gary Perkins and his band The Breeze. It was released shortly after Gary's death from cancer in December 2018, and it was written by him as a tribute to his fans after he learned of his diagnosis. It's a very actually upbeat, positive song. If you're not familiar with it, pay attention to the words. The dance is from Tina Argyle, and the track is Thank You.

0: incredible track, incredible track, and very meaningful story. I want to remind you that next week is the monthly theme show for Lou's Lounge. Joan and I will be bringing you Mooney tunes. Everything that we play next week for 2 hours will have something to do with the moon. Please join us. It's going to be a lot of fun. Thanks for joining us today, whether you were in the chat room or as a silent listener. And thanks to our sponsor, Chris Watson Travel. We're hoping to see many of you around the other LDR rooms this week and right here again live next Tuesday. But for now, Lou's Lounge is closed. So remember.
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Katie and Maz bringing you the tracks, lighting up line dance floors right now on the second Tuesday of each month, 9 p.m. to 10 p.m. From viral TikTok favorites to the songs making waves in bars and clubs across the USA, plus the newest dances we can't get enough of. 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
1: Well, good evening, or good morning, good afternoon, depending on whereabouts you are in the world, and whether you're listening to myself live on Mixcloud or catch up. How are we all doing? Oh, what a catch up we have got to have. But first of all, a huge shout out to each and every one of our DJs keeping us entertained throughout this week, well, past fortnight, and basically 365 days a year. We have something going on here at Line Dancer Radio. Thanks to each and every one of you for always tuning in and supporting, especially even last week with my pre-recorded show. I did get the messages and I remembered to post. So thank you so, so much. Adrian, another fantastic all request show. Thank you so much. And my sincerest apologies that I didn't manage to listen last week, but I was slightly busy, which I will fill you in as we go along. But because of that, it has been absolutely non-stop. So we traveled back on Monday, obviously then just collapsed on the sofa. My washing machine broke, so I've had to try and sort out getting that fixed so that I could do all my washing. The important things in life, that was fixed today. Then it was back into work on Wednesday. Tuesday, I took the day off and it was getting everything ready for this coming weekend. Wednesday, I was in work briefly and then it was my hospital infusion, which, as we know, wipes me out. And then it's today. So to be able to do my normal amount of research has just not happened. So I did speak to our lovely Debbie whilst we were in Blackpool and said, please, can I just have a reprieve of anything goes week? And she's like, you're still going live. I was like, absolutely, we'll still go live.

0: Not a problem. I said, I'm just not going to have chance to do any research. So can I please just have a week where I play whatever country music I want to play? She's like, yeah, sure, no problem. So if you were expecting or wanting or hoping to have some tracks to listen to that don't have dances, I will do my utmost to bring you amazing selection next week, because hopefully I'll have just a little bit more time than what I have had this past week. And I hope you don't mind my selection for you. I've still got some riddles. I have some general knowledge questions. I'm gonna give you some country music questions as well, whilst just sit back, relax, and enjoy what I have lined up for you. If you know the dances, then clear the space and dance away. If not, get your snacks, your nibbles, your drinks at the ready, and just relax. Relax. Don't do it. That's not what's on the playlist. Don't worry. So, without further ado, I'm going to kick things off with none other than Rascal Flatts. The reason I heavily got into country music in the first place. Here's a bit of Backwards.
1: I was sitting on a bar stool in a barbecue joint in Tennessee when this old boy walked in and he sat right down next to me.

I love that song. And it has dual meaning. Rascal Flatts Backwards, that was the song that I used to hear when I went to Great Birchwood, Fort San Antone. And I was like, oh my God, I want to know what this song is. And the girls that I went with, they were like, well, go and ask the DJ. I was like, no, can't do that. No, can't do that. When I finally did pluck up the courage, obviously that's when I found out. And it was from Rascal Flatts that I then got my back catalogue of country music, because I looked into who their influences were and then listened to them and so forth and so forth. And of course, we have Country Vibe that were on Britain's Got Talent and did a routine to that very song. So yeah, I can remember the reaction of the crowd and the judges as well. So a couple of memories with that song. Moving swiftly on, a bit of Luke Combs. I know there's been a lot of hype with him at the moment, and I don't blame people at all. So here's a little bit of Hannah Ford Road.

Luke Holmes there with Hannah Ford Road. I've got a couple more and then I will head on into the chat room and say a few hellos. I know there's several joining us, so thank you so much for that. Here's a bit of Ella Langley and Choosing Texas.

Strongly there with choosing Texas. I might be swearing at some people, but I'd much prefer listening to that than dancing to it. It's just the phrasing for me. I'm like, no, I'm just going to sit and listen. All right, one more, then I'm going to say my hellos to everybody. I know that I really should play the original, but the original singer is part of this version. So, and I like Kelly Clarkson. So we've got Kelly Clarkson and Dolly Parton. How many of us wish that we could just work 9 to 5? 6 till 2 just doesn't have the same ring. Here we go, better 9 to 5.

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1: There's no place I'd rather be.
2: Well, hearing that, you know exactly what time it is. It is time to send Adrian your requests over for his All Request Show next week. What is your favourite song at the moment? Send it over to him. What is your favourite dance at the moment? Send it over to him. Even if you have a favourite jingle on an advert, send it over to him, because you just never know what you're going to get on the All Request Show, other than it's a request from one of the listeners. So please feel free, because it makes for a fascinating show week after week, because you just never know what you're going to get. All right, that version there of 9 to 5, Kelly Clarkson and Dolly Parton, just stirring things up just a little bit there. So lots of hellos. I've got the guys in the gaming group, thank you so much. And please forgive me, I've been so bad. Like, the past week or two, it has just been the most mental time. And then once I get this weekend over and done with, it calms down for a couple of months. So I can get straight back into it. But I've just been doing what I can, and been very quiet in the chat. So thank you so much. And hi to our new members. We have some new people that have joined the group. Oh, wow. Lou, how are you doing, my lovely? I've been thinking of you a lot, and I have received your email, so thank you so much. Love the fact that we can help each other out with that, and I will take all the help that there is available in trying to find songs that don't have dances to them, because it's so, so difficult, especially to full a full show. So thank you. Jan, how are you doing, my lovely? She's like, everyone awake now? So we'll be listening in on a great show with music and laughs. I will do my very, very best for you. As I say, music is probably going to be way more familiar to everybody this week than normal, and I do hope that you can all forgive me for that. But I'd rather be live and playing some music to you than not at all. So yeah, it's just a little bit of a different week for us, but I've still got the questions. I've still got some riddles. Don't worry. Not much on this weekend, but Sunday we'll be celebrating my father-in-law's 90th birthday. That's a big enough thing to be getting on with over the weekend. Anyway, I hope everybody enjoys themselves. Suzanne, how are you doing, my lovely? Tuned in, listening while in my bed. Oh, she's got a headache coming on. Time for some headache tablets. Absolutely. Let them kick in before the headache really takes a hold. Nothing worse, is there? Well, actually, toothache. If I had to choose, yeah, I'd rather have a headache than toothache. But they're both up there, I've got to say. My partner in crime, or one of, for the weekend just gone, Tom Sanju, is in the house. I owe you so much for this past weekend, the experiences, the conversations, the late night chats, absolutely everything. The support, honestly. And your dances were brilliant. Thank you for letting me dance one of your dances with you. And I wish you all the success with those. He's saying hi to everyone. Listening in for a bit before eating dinner. Came home from England today. I know, he stayed an extra few days over here. Next time when you do it, plan it so that you can come down and you can stay with me for a little bit. And we'll show you around here. And you can come to class and everything. A bit tired, so slept a bit. That's understandable. I think we've all done that. Leanne's with us, and she's still exhausted from the weekend. And it wasn't a full-on dance weekend. I'm trying to coax her into like the social dancing pass next year. So bring it on, and good luck. So yeah, brilliant. Thank you so much, Norwegian Casanova. He did brilliantly with that one. Absolutely fabulous. And he wasn't in the room. he was coming around and he was like, whoa, whoa. I was like, Tom, walk on the floor. Go now. Brilliant. Joan, how are you doing, my lovely? She's ready to jukebox. G'day, all. Yeah, a bit of a different jukebox. There's a different setting on there today. Today, g'day. I'm going Aussie on you. Kieran, how are you doing, my darling? Just tuned in for a listen, having a relax before the weekend. Is there something happening this weekend down here, Kieran? I'm not quite sure. We have Silverados, and there's people already starting to camp. Kieran will be singing as part of Jukebox Country, and it's just going to be an epic weekend. We've got the lovely Michelle down with us DJing. So, yeah, going to be another full-on weekend of country music and line dancing. Bring it on, and hopefully you've recovered, because he was a lightweight and didn't make it to class on Tuesday. Mm-hmm, just saying. Kelvin, how are you in the house? Prepping for work. Not a problem. Hopefully we can keep you company while you are doing so. Suzanne, love Choosing Texas by Kate Moore and Charlie Mifsud. So fabulous. As I say, I'm more than happy just listening to Choosing Texas, and it's had so much airplay, hasn't it? Yeah. Lou, when I still worked, my hours were 7:30 till 3:50. Don't really feel a song. No, there's definitely not a song in that one. Working 7:30 to 3:50. Nah, don't work. Not going to happen. Maybe somebody could rap about it. I don't know. but yeah, can't see Dolly Parton having like a remix version of that. So Tom was saying, haven't heard this version before. Interesting. It's just a matter of time. I know. So, Tom, thank you for that one. Where is the gaming group? We just posted our answer. It's a game that I'm part of called Sunshine Island. And we have the Islanders chat that goes on. So not only do I have the Line Dancer radio chat room, I also have people messaging me. I have people that text me. And we have a chat going on as well. So it's brilliant. Lou saying, no worries, Jenny. I was also going to send you, two new Josiah Ziska tracks, but that, yeah, they both have dances already. This I know. It's so, so difficult. It's like they go so quickly. Now you can understand my excitement when I get to play some of the big names, like when I play a track from Brad Paisley or Keith Urban, and I'm like, I get to play it. And then, like, the following week, it's gone. So, yeah. And Suzanne saying, I met Simon Ward last weekend as Simon came to Adelaide for a workshop and social weekend. He's an absolute darling. I love Simon. So many, many, many happy memories. And it was great to have him at Eurodance in June as well. So I'm glad he's keeping well. Oh, bless you, Tom. Thank you, Jenny. Had a great time with you at WDM. Absolutely lovely. And again, you're awesome. Right back at you. Perhaps next year we can plan a bit differently. For sure. Yeah, we can do that. That just means that you're coming back over next year. So now I need to find another track that we've had for 5 years to choreograph to and enter. I don't think I'll be allowed to enter, will I? Ooh, I need to check that. I don't know. Okay, but it was so good doing Break Up Drunk. That track I found and listened to in lockdown, and there hasn't been anything to it. And we finally did a dance. We said back in lockdown that was something that we were going to do, and we finally done it. So, okay, let's have a first question, shall we? It's going to be a country music quiz question. Who is the original artist of These Boots Were Made for Walking? I'm wondering if Adrian's going to be the quickest one on that one. So who is the original artist of These Boots Were Made for Walking? Answers on a postcard. No, I'm kidding. Answers in the chat room. Message me and you can have a listen to Julia Cole singing her version of Neon Moon.

Oh, such a lovely version there. Julia Cole with Neon Moon. Oh, lots of you were so quick on that one. Absolutely. Adrian did not let me down. Thank you. So, yes, your question was, who is the original artist of These Boots Were Made for Walking? Nancy Sinatra. Absolutely. So many of you absolutely spot on with that indeed. So well done. Let's keep the music flowing and I will get another one lined up for you. There might be a little bit of an undercurrent of a theme with some of the tracks that I play throughout the show. Not that I'm going to be remotely biased at all, but I get to play songs that have dances to them with it just being a bit of a free reign. So I'm going to make the most of it. Here's a bit of T-Bay and Tennille Arts with Hangover at My Place.

Just a touch biased. I do like that one. Tuve and Tennille Arts there with Hangover at My Place. Who's ready for a little bit of a sing-along? I'm going to go classic Garth Brooks for you. Here's a little bit of Friends in Low Places.

Were we singing along? I hope you were. Yes, so those of you who are just tuning in, we have a slightly different format to the show. I haven't had time at all to do any research with heading up to Blackpool last weekend. We left Wednesday morning, didn't come back until Monday afternoon. Then it was recovery, and as I say, I've had to get my washing machine fixed into work, and then it was my treatment day, which we know wipes me out, and then it was today. So getting ready for Silverado's festival, which there's already people there camping. We start tomorrow evening, and yeah, it's just been a continuous snowball of craziness. So I just, this is an anything goes kind of show. So yes, the tracks that you are listening to more than likely do have dances to them. So you can head on over to linedancerweb.com and check them out, and your usual sites. So yeah, a little bit of freedom. I'm going to go a little bit diverse just because it has been mentioned. So Rosie, here you go. Sing along time.

Just a little bit different. But there you go. Idina Menzel, though, with Defying Gravity. Hopefully that put a smile on a few people's faces. And maybe a little bit of a quizzical look on others. Don't worry, I'm going straight back to country. But first, I do have another quiz question. Who wrote the music and lyrics to Patsy Cline's huge hit, Crazy? There you go. That is your next question, because I've got to say, I was very, very surprised. Who wrote the music and the lyrics to Patsy Cline's huge hit, Crazy? And while doing that, you can listen to Joaquin Phoenix singing the big hit from none other than Johnny Cash. Here is Ring of Fire.

0: Now I want to go and watch the film Walk the Line. That was Joaquin Phoenix singing the iconic song from Johnny Cash, Ring of Fire. Carrie is saying there's a new kid that plays with Youngblood, Sawyer Hill. He does an amazing cover of Johnny Cash, so I need to find more about him. And Rosie's saying, my dad used to play this on the guitar. It's just one of those go-to songs, isn't it, for many people. So yeah, wow. But I've got to say, I think Joaquin Phoenix and Reese Witherspoon play the parts just brilliantly. And it's a great film, Walk the Line, if you haven't seen it. I recommend it, that's for sure. So you are so clever. Who wrote the music and lyrics to Patsy Cline's huge hit, Crazy? Lou absolutely takes the credit for this, fastest finger first. And even though Adrian messaged, he has said, Lou told me, played a few times Country Love in Line. So it's Willie Nelson. I was very pleasantly smiled. I had a grin on my face with reading that bit of information. So, yeah, see, you learn something new every day. That's the beauty of it. And that's what I like about these quizzes and riddles and stuff. It's fantastic. Tom, I'm loving the fact that you're still with us. So thank you very much. I've just tried to tag Mark and see if I get a response, because he was like, let's see how long it is until you talk about World Dance Masters. I'm like, can I talk about it yet? Can I? Well, leave it just a little bit longer. At least if I say that I lasted an hour before I did it all, then it's something at least.
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0: Absolutely love seeing Nick on the dance floor, I have to say. Right, I'm going to keep the little anthems coming along. I'm sure your feet will be tapping or you'll be singing whether you want to or not. Let's have a bit of Shania.
2: Let's go, girls.

Go on, admit it. You were singing along, weren't you? Whether you want to or not, it is just classic Shania and one of those songs. And then you kick yourself. And like Harry's like, I need warning because this song is going to be in my head for ages now. Well, just keep listening and hopefully something else will become the earworm for you. But that is classic. When I have free reign, I've got to indulge. This is the thing. I'm like, these are the songs that are like the foundations for so many people into country music as well. I mean, we know obviously people way before Shania, but some people, Shania was them as well. I mean, we know obviously people way before Shania, but some people, Shania was the turning point, and that song.

when we were having dinner one evening, there's a few of us, and I still haven't plucked up the courage to say that one on air, but who knows, maybe one day I will. So this is your next riddle, is open brains in gear. I have a stiff shaft, my tip penetrates. I come with a quiver. What am I? That is your riddle. Are you ready? One more time. I have a stiff shaft. My tip penetrates. I come with a quiver. What am I? And you can have a listen to a bit of Maren Morris. And I am definitely making sure that the mic is off. This is an anthem and a half. I can remember her singing this and the reaction. She was like, oh my goodness. The UK crowd just absolutely blew her away. She was not expecting the response at all. And the place was just so loud. And then when she was performing it at CMA Fest in Nashville, she actually on stage and before singing it said how amazing it had been, the crowd response in London when she was over singing at Country to Country. So I loved the fact that I got to experience her kind of give a tip of the hat, a nod to us over in the UK in London at the Country to Country Festival for this song. And it is, of course, My Church.

my church. Tom is like, do it, do it, do it. I really can't. It's one of the funniest ones. And so many people find it really funny, but I'm just like, can I get away with it? I don't know. And then I kind of feel like maybe I've built it up too much that it's really not going to be funny for people who don't know. We'll see. We'll see. A couple of interesting answers with the riddle that I gave you. Sorry for those who ended up spitting out their pop. Not quite expecting that one. Bit of a change from the country music quiz questions, but I like mixing things up. I have a stiff shaft. My tip penetrates. I come with a quiver. What am I? I am an arrow, of course. So yes, well done. We did have a pen as well, which I do understand, but with the quiver, it is an arrow. So yeah, well done. Let's have a couple of tracks. Let's see if I can psych myself up. And yeah, I've gone past the hour mark, so I think I'm going to be good if I start telling you all the goings on from last weekend. Right, this next one, it's just beautiful. It's a song that most of you are going to know. I'm pretty sure of that, but not necessarily that it's from Alison Krauss. I would imagine many know the Ronan Keating version. I think it was Notting Hill that made it really, really famous. But I have to play Alison Krauss singing it. I love her voice and this version, When You Say Nothing At All.

That was Alison Krauss there singing When You Say Nothing At All. Rosie is liking that version, as is Adrian. So thank you so much. For me, as much as I enjoy listening to Ronan Keating sing it, I have nothing against him, despite what Mark might say with the delightful ongoing battle of A Long Goodbye. Alison Krauss, I love her voice so much, hearing her sing that one, When You Say Nothing At All, just brilliant. I'm going to just up the tempo just a little bit and take you back a couple of years to one of my other pieces of choreography. It comes from Cooper Allen, and I'm very, very honoured that class still enjoy dancing this. It is Drop of July. I know we're in August, don't worry.

0: Mondays at 9 p.m. UK time, it's time to carry on up the line with Dave Morgan. Yes, get ready for your top 20 teach of the week. Get on Dave's poll and let us know what you've been up to in your classes.
1: Oh, matron.
0: Yes, it's the show where it all goes on.
1: Oh, such a face.
2: Absolutely. Don't forget to head on over to Dave's poll and vote. It's going to be very interesting to see Dave's poll over the next few weeks and which ones from World Dance Masters workshops make it on to there. So whatever you are learning or whatever you are teaching in classes, whether in person or online, please, please make sure that you put them on Dave's poll so we get a true reflection of what is being done out there currently, whether it is your favorite or not. Favorites you can vote for at linedancerweb.com, but for dances that you are currently learning or being taught and teaching, that is where you need to head. You need to head over to Dave's poll. Speaking of which, I believe that they are with Mark and Chris. So a big shout out to you and a massive congratulations to Blair. I have managed to see some of the videos. Absolutely incredible. And to yourself, Dave, for DJing throughout the weekend at World Dance Masters. Mark said I can talk about it now. I'm like, I've got through an hour. So this year was just a little bit different. I was back to dancing as a social dancer. I do use dancing loosely, still not firing on all cylinders, but doing really, really well, everything considering. And on Saturday morning, it was, of course, the choreography competition. So, Lou, this is where the ultimate jibber-jabbering is going to come in. I have not got the words to express what happened on Saturday in that Spanish hall at all. I could probably use 10,000 words in trying to express what it all meant and the thanks, the gratitude, and it still wouldn't be enough. It was just absolutely insane. So obviously we arrived for the pre-party on Thursday, which was amazing. And I was quite happy dancing the dances that I wanted to do. Still kind of pacing myself, taking it easy, but I was like, it's going to be an early-ish finish. It's not a problem. It's the pre-party. It's fine. It's just the warm-up. And then kick things off Friday. I was like, all right, okay, still pace myself. And remember, I've got to be able to dance Saturday morning. So I was doing okay and stretching everything out. But I was speaking to Rachel on the Friday, and I was saying, like, just a little bit worried about a certain part of one of my dances. I had three dances in total, and there was just one particular part, and I was like, I don't know how it's going to be, one being the morning, and then also after Thursday and Friday. So I was like, okay, I know I'm going to be able to do the stretches that physio has given me. And she was like, oh, well, have you spoken to Amy? And I was like, I haven't seen her. So later on, I did actually see Amy Carter, who is a legend, bless her, I've got to say, and explained that Rachel had said to talk to her about this. And I was like, okay. So she learned my dance that I was a little bit concerned about overnight. It was only a 96 count phrased advanced dance, not a problem. but she did it. And she went, you know what, I'm just going to follow you for the other parts, but part C I've got. So you just mark it through and I'll dance it. I'm like, absolutely not a problem. I was like, I knew I was going to dance it, and I use air quotes on that one, but I'd not expect to go all out. The room did not allow for that at all. The room was already building before we got to part C, and exploded is an understatement when it got to that particular part. I was like, okay, I've just got to go for this. Suffered a little bit afterwards, but it was absolutely worth it. But I did have a partner in crime for my little improver dance. So I do apologize, Tom. And we got to do Break Up Drunk. That one, my knee popped on. It's a little bit bouncy, and I was putting it bounce in. It's a lilt, and I was like, right, I shouldn't have done that. But I then did have a little bit of a break from the improver category through to the advanced, and I was stretching it out, elevating and stretching, and I was like, I hope I can do this. And very, very fortunate to win the category of the advanced. There was three of us in there, so I had a fairly good chance, 33.333% chance. I was like, okay, awesome. And then you had to dance again. All of the category winners danced again, and the winner was announced in the evening. Longest day ever, by the way. When I've been fortunate enough to win the category before, I've been rushing back down to the competition room, the Emperor's Ballroom. So I missed all of like people getting excited or coming and saying nice things to you. I've not had that before because I literally came up, did the demo, and then disappeared. I was like, hi, thanks, bye. And then Amy actually was one of the people who ran down a couple of years ago when my Flirting with Fire Little Improver Country Dance won its category. She's like, you need it. I'm like, but I need to do my West Coast Swing. They're like, you're needed now. I'm like, do I have time before my West Coast Pro-Am? So yes, I did, and was running up and then back down again. So I missed all of it. So to be still in there and the buzz of it was just incredible. But then it was like waiting for the evening, which obviously last time I still had all the competition in the Empress Ballroom going on, which distracted you throughout the day. This one, not. It was like, oh my God, right, okay, I've got so many hours left. So many, right, keep going. And then to be called at the seriously words, it was just incredible. Everybody was kind of going, if you don't get this, there's something wrong. And I'm like, it's down to those five people on the stage. I loved the response from everybody in the room, which is incredible because they're the people that are going to go and hopefully teach you dance or dance your dance. But for the final result, it is those five people on stage. And when Rachel said matter of time, I was just like, oh my goodness. So yeah, dream come true, being able to teach in the arena room. So there you go. Hopefully that didn't jibber jabber too long, because I really could. But what I'm going to do is I'm going to play Break Up Drunk, which some of you will have heard before, and this will be the last time I get to play it. Now it's going to be other people, because there's now a dance to it. And then I'm going to play Matter of Time by Graham Barham. So Chase Rice first with Break Up Drunk, which was the little improver dance with Tom. And then Graham Barham, Matter of Time. And thank you for the self-indulgence little segment of the show. Hopefully didn't jibber jabber too long.

There you go. And that song will forever be very, very special. Blair, I should have had you up coming and doing part C, the funky street bit for me. That would have been like signed, sealed, delivered. It's like, boom, there it is. So thank you, honestly. And I know that people have already been teaching it. Mark, you have as well. Thank you for your message. I really, really do appreciate it. Madison has messaged asking for the script. So as Joe, it's just been crazy. Ray Akuda was over here because he'd won in the States, and he said he's already taken that to his class this week, and they're looking forward to that at Line Dance Classic. No pressure at all. So yeah, Sophie has already been doing it. I've been asked whether I'll be teaching it this weekend, which is a little bit because it's not really. But Andrew has given the green light for it because people have said, if you let us know what day, we'll come along. I'm like, okay, awesome. So yeah, I'm going to be teaching that on Sunday in Silverado's. Michelle part learnt it because people kept coming into it. She's like, I've got part A and B. I just need to do C. She's like, yep, sure, no problem. So we're going to be doing that this weekend as well, which I can't wait for. It really is still, there's bits that just keep hitting me from the weekend. And Mark, to be fair, you said it's just going to keep hitting you in waves. It absolutely is. And you just sit in complete disbelief about it all. It's like, what happened? I've wanted to teach in the arena and got to do that on Sunday. And I was worried that I was going to kill off the arena for Michelle and Jamie. It was the last slot of the entire weekend before they shut down to get ready for the evening. And everybody was like battered and bruised and broken. There's so much going on, and people still stayed and very thankfully turned up and supported, which I am very, very grateful for. And then a huge honour. It was requested by a significant amount of people, and Big Dave then played it in the Spanish room on Sunday evening as well. So to dance it, teach it and dance it in the arena, and then to dance it Sunday evening in the Spanish room, it just was like the cherry on top of the icing on top of the cake. And to see so many friendly faces there supporting really did mean the world. So thank you so, so much. Let's go classic. I'm going to keep the country music going, have the sing along. This is a great memory from when I was at CMA Fest, and they had the biggest beach balls that were bouncing around the audience in the arena stadium for this one. It's Darius Rucker and him singing Wagon Wheel.

Bit of Darius Rucker there with Wagon Wheel. And I'm going to keep the sing-alongs going with a bit of Lady A. This is Need You Now, quarter after one.

bit of Lady A there and Need You Now. I need you always. Don't know about now. Now, forever and always. And the thank yous continue. I've never said two words enough. It's like, oh my goodness. Thank you, thank you, thank you, thank you. Pauline, bless you. She's like, I think you're allowed to jibber jabber all you like. It was a great day and a great dance. Thank you so, so much. Honestly, really, really do appreciate it. Tom's like, it's just a matter of time. I know, singing it along, one Mississippi. Tom took the workshop as well, which I'm very, very thankful for. So thank you so much. Jill, God bless you. You were so emotional in that arena. She's like, you are a superstar. Your winning advanced dance, A Matter of Time, is unbelievable. I felt privileged to attend your teach in the arena on Sunday. I was so emotional and very proud of you. And I'm so, honestly, thank you. I can remember you saying as well, you're not ready for like advanced dances, and they're not like for you, and that was only a short time ago, and look at you, you're amazing. She's like, the response from the dancers brought the house down, well done. Honestly, it was amazing, and having people stomp their feet on the floor, things like that. Tom, bless you, so kind, dance of the weekend. And so many people came and said that. I was like, you've got to be kidding me, right? So yeah, absolutely amazing. Thank you. Thank you, thank you, thank you. Let's slow it down. This is one dance that gets the better of me all the time. I have managed to dance it a couple of times, but more often than not, I'm just like, I'm just going to listen and sing along. This is Little Big Town and Girl Crush.

0: such an epic, epic song. Little Big Town there with Girl Crush, my nemesis dance for sure. Okay, moving very swiftly on. I'm going to get another question ready. I do apologise. There's been so much jibber jabbering. but here is a bit of Sam Hunt and Body Like a Back Road.
1: Got a girl from the south side, got braids in her hair. 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

0: sing along there, isn't it? Sam Hunt with Body Like a Back Road. Absolutely love that one. Hope you did too.
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0: Okay, are you ready? I still think of Gladiators every single time. Gladiators, ready! Yeah, never mind. That shows my age a little bit, doesn't it? Oopsie. I have given you a very, very, very similar riddle to this before, but I'm hoping that either you've forgotten or you're going to go fastest finger first, and we do have people listening that haven't heard it. So let's see how they get on. Are you ready? You walk into a pitch black room. And you only have one match. You have some newspaper, a candle, and some firewood in front of you. Which should you light first? Mm-hmm. You walk into a pitch black room, and you only have one match. You have some newspaper, a candle, and some firewood in front of you. Which should you light first? And while you're contemplating that, let's have a bit of Lee Kernahan. And this is Backroad Nation. I still love this dance.

I do honestly love that. Such a feel-good track and a lovely dance to go with it. Lee Kernahan there with Back Road Nation. So how did you all get on? I've got a full answer. I went with fastest finger first. So well done on that, I've got to say. My riddle was, you walk into a pitch black room and you only have one match. You have some newspaper, a candle, and some firewood in front of you. Which should you light first? Absolutely, the match. And that was the generic answer. Tom was like, I'm the beauty, they're the brains. And then came up with match, candle, newspaper, firewood. If I walked into a room that was pitch black, I'd just turn around and walk straight back out. Just saying. And if it is a pitch black room, how do you know that in front of you there is a newspaper, a candle, and some firewood? And did you have a match given to you to walk into the room? So many things that I want to know about that riddle. So many. I'm like, if I voluntarily walked into a pitch black room, I'm about turning and I'm walking straight back out. Or I'd be looking for a light switch. Yeah, I'm with you on that one, Adrian. Absolutely. So, yeah, very, very similar to one previously. But I just was wondering whether we were still switched on in that. So well done. Right. Now, you're either going to love me or you're going to hate me with this next track. It is a normal sing-along one. Love it or hate it, it's a sing-along one. However, the Shires have slowed it down. And I really like it. I'm a fan of the Shires anyway, this we know. And not the biggest fan of the original, but only because it has been played and played and played. So if I go a long time without hearing it, I actually still get that, oh, okay, yeah, I'll sing along. But other than that, I'm like, no. It's been played to death. So I do like a little bit of a different version. And another song has popped into my head with a different version. So I might have to swap that in next as well. So this comes from the Shires. It's Islands in the Stream.

Beautiful, beautiful version there. Islands in the Stream by the Shires, just smoothed out just a little bit. And it has made me think of another song, which I'm going to play shortly. But up next, we're going back to Luke Combs, and this is Beer Never Broke My Heart.

0: Tune in Wednesdays, 5pm to 7pm UK time, here on Line Dancer Radio, for On Tour with Virginie, with France's DJ Virginie. All the latest from a DJ life on the road in Europe.
1: A bit of Luke Holmes that was, with Beer Never Broke My Heart. Were you singing along? Hopefully you were. So with playing the Shire's version of Islands in the Stream, it just triggered a thought. And there is a very, very iconic song from Tim McGraw singing Just to See You Smile. And there is a cover by Mitchell Tenpenny, and we know we like Mitchell Tenpenny, and a smoother version of Just to See You Smile. I know Mark and Chris did a piece of choreography to this, and I can still picture

Love it. Mitchell Tenpenny there singing Just to See You Smile. Just a little bit different from Tim McGraw singing it, but a class song either way. It's just whether it's a nightclub or a two-step. True, thank you so much. I appreciate that. She's like, an arrow. I must have a dirty mind. Catch up with that one. I know. That's the joy of the riddles, though, isn't it? It's the mind that it goes into. I'm going to go classic. This always makes me think of Birchwood. And I actually thought that this was the song for the dance Cowboy Up, because it was always Cowboy Up that they did to this song. And then later found out that it's actually To Bury the Shovel. But here is Big and Rich, Save a Horse, Ride a Cowboy.

0: a cowboy.
1: Such good memories of dancing at Fort San Antone with that one. Big and Rich there, Save a Horse, Ride a Cowboy. Let's slow back down, but going classic. Modern day classic, even though it's a few years old. Chris Stapleton. It is, of course, Tennessee Whiskey.

such a great song. So many dances that came out to that as well. But if you fancy a classic, a fast midnight waltz works great. Luke Bryan up next, because I've just realized exactly how few minutes I have left. Let's see if I can squeeze a few more in. So Luke Bryan with a bit of Shake It For Me. Country girl, shake it for me. I'll let him sing. It's way better.

Luke Bryan there with a bit of Country Girls, Shake It For Me. If you want to do an Until the Dawn, believe it or not, that fits to it, but so does The Beast. So yeah, and if you want to, you can do like a Wall of the Beast and then a Wall of Cowboy Up and just mix it up. It's great. Jan, bless you, love, love, love this song, Tennessee Whiskey. Tom has had to say goodnight. God bless you, and thank you again for everything last weekend. And I don't just mean the dancing. I'm going to try and squeeze these next two in. I did have more lined up, but it's really been so nice. And my thanks again to Debbie for being able to just have a bit of a free-for-all this week, because I just haven't had the time to research. But I will be back next week with tracks that I can't find answers to. But let's squeeze these in, shall we? Here's Elle King featuring Miranda Lambert. Drunk and I don't want to go home.

Elle King and Miranda Lambert there with Drunk and I Don't Want to Go Home. I'm going to continue my thank yous. Thank you for your support for the show. Thank you for supporting Line Dancer Radio. Thank you to Debbie for letting me do a bit of a free-for-all show. And thank you once again to everybody who has supported Matter of Time. I am going to just run over ever so slightly, but it's worth it for this song. It's Brad Paisley featuring Alison Krauss with Whiskey Lullaby. Good night, God bless, stay happy, stay healthy, and where you can, please keep dancing.

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I'm wondering, have you voted this month? 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
1: Sorry for the late hiccup here we had, ladies and gents, and I hope I'm good to go and that you can hear me loud and clear. I've been having some technical hiccups. Thanks, Greg, for the phone call back. I am now online and listening to see if I can be heard by the people listening. So what happened, ladies and gents, is I've started a new computer and I had to reconnect all of that stuff that you have to do. And in doing so, this is

highlighting classic Australian choreography, beginning with the letter M. And I have gone through and got about 25 tracks, and the first one is a track by Travis Sinclair, Australian country artist from about the 90s, and it's one I didn't fit in last time. It's a Jan Wiley track, dance I should say, called Mean Machine, choreographed still this century in 2002. Called Baby Loves My Rig. He is Mean Machine.

Wow, a slow start to enjoy the ride. My apologies. But as if you just tuned in, I hooked up a new computer. Everything was going great, and suddenly I couldn't connect to Line Dancer Radio. My first phone call was to Greg, is a little bit of a tech head in this stuff, former DJ here on Line Dancer Radio. And then I go to the Catlins in Canberra, in ACT. And Lou and Joan, thank you so much. Put me on to the right tech head out of that duo, let me tell you. And spent the next 10 minutes pressing buttons and getting.

disconnected, and then, heaven forbid, we are live on Line Dance Radio. My name's Kelvin Dahl. Thank you to the guys from the ACT for getting it together for me, and hopefully we're loud and clear coming out of your radio, out of your device. And you can tune in anytime. And always remember, and everyone forgets this, you can catch up these live shows at least sometimes two more times in the given week. Now, you just look on Line Dancer Radio schedule. This show's going live now from Sydney evening in Australia, waking up Sydney Sunday morning in Europe, and some other day on some other planet in the US. So you can pick up, it might not be convenient, but Joy the Ride will be replayed two other times during the week. Check the schedule. I don't even listen to myself. Oh, scary, right? Yeah. Am I being mean to me? I am, aren't I? Mean to Me is the next one. Michael Vira-Lobos, he choreographed this early in the century. It's KT Oslin, an intermediate upper beginner, let me improve a dance today. This is KT Olsen and Michael's dance, Mean to Me.

Wait a minute. We just come from another planet. And that's what I'm getting used to with the new setup. Just explaining to Veronica that only two USB ports out of here. And I do have some USB extenders so they can operate four, but I just didn't have it in my office. It's probably with my DJ bag in the car. So I'll sort that out either in a break or just do this show a bit old school. Yes, Mean to Me. This next one tricked me because it's Tracy Lawrence, Meant to Be. The other one was KT Olsen, Mean to Me. This is Meant to Be. This is some Bill Larson choreography. Bill living in WA at the moment, Western Australia, on the other side of the country. A 24-count beginner waltz. And it doesn't have the year, but it's Tracy Lawrence and Meant to Be.

Now, I can play Tracy Lawrence because I've met him. Can't play the next one. Can't play any George Strait because I haven't seen him live. Veronica has. Yeah. Good time to talk about our sponsor, Chris Watson Travel, because Veronica went to her trip to Vegas without me and got to see George Strait live, Garth Brooks live, Mark Chestnut live, helicopter flight down the Grand Canyon for a picnic. I don't come across as upset or jealous, do I? It's not. Okay, I've got to go. I've got to turn off now. We've got to go. Yeah. I've got the T-shirt. I've got the George Strait T-shirt. And I've got to see some of the concert via video. I got to spend last night at an event with Chris Watson. He was a guest instructor for a hoedown type line dance gig with a guy that was very happy about Line Dancer Radio. His name is Yoga. Yoga. You're only great always. Yoga is a half of an Australian duo, and he's that technical mixer, producer side from memory. And what he's doing currently is remixing country songs with a more younger feel to it. It's not AI. It is remixing country songs with a more techno country feel. And he's even working with the likes of Adam Harvey, golden guitar winner from Australia. And I told him and showed him that I've played some of his tracks because they've had line dancers choreographed to his music. And he was absolutely stoked that his music is getting an international audience and the line dancers are loving it. So we'll be playing some more of those next week on our What's New and Hot show, talking about that event the week later. And meanwhile, oh, geez, how good is that? Meanwhile, we're going to play George Strait's dance. Not George Strait's dance. He's never choreographed one. We're going to play George Strait's song, Meanwhile, to the track, Meanwhile, and the dance was choreographed last century in 1999 by Diane Joseph from the central coast of New South Wales, and it's called Meanwhile. Funny about that.

And meanwhile, Veronica's listening to George Strait going, is that what it sounds like when it's recorded? Oh, I only get to hear it when it's live. Kelby gets so excited when doing the run. I had to go and tell her. I said, yeah, but you got to see him live. I don't know whether, and fingers crossed I will get the opportunity. But George is coming to the end of his career and an up-and-coming artist. And I may play that next because it just it lends straight into the story as such that Alan Jackson, who I'm glad I got to see live, has had his last live concert. And whilst I didn't get to see George, I did get to see Alan Jackson. I played this track a couple of weeks ago, Meat and Potato Man, because it fitted another story and another track and some more choreography, where this one was 26 years ago. And David Cheshire from the Outback Outlaws, he choreographed this dance set 26 years ago. The Alan Jackson track is called Meat and Potatoes, Man, and the dance is called Meat and Potatoes.

Yeah, Alan Jackson said, got to see him live. And talking about live music and country music, I did an LDF show that will hopefully be on repeat at some time during the week, or you can catch it on Mixcloud or Radio Jar, some other platforms where you can replay Line Dancer radio shows from any host in almost any year. Didn't know about that, did you? Or maybe you did. And so once a month, I hope to be doing an LDF show, raising awareness to the Line Dance Foundation. My theme was the relationship between the artist and line dancing. Some artists don't know there's a line dance created to their song. Others absolutely embrace it and are thankful for the choreographers for spreading their music around the world. And some of those people like Josiah Siska, like Aaron Godvin, who have reached out to the choreographers and go, please do another one of my songs. And I love that you've done that. And they feature on their videos and all stuff like that. That is just so, so good. So my last show last week was Australian artists and my relationship with them, having seen them live or having worked with them, and then a line dance choreographed to their music. I realized I had more than artists and songs for one show. So next month, on my LDF show that runs late in Australia from like 10 to midnight after this show, will be a continuation, part two of Australian country artists and the relationship they have to line dancing. And the next month will be, let's do it, September. I'm going to be doing the international artists that I've seen or worked with and the dancers choreographed to their music, which is, of course, going to be hundreds, but I'll pick the ones I want. So they're my three theme shows for LDF. By then, it's very close to Christmas, and we'll work out what that's going to look like towards the end of the year and daylight saving changes, etc., etc. But you know what? Nobody knows. Hello, Segway, Kevin Sharp. And the song Nobody Knows has a dance by Sandy Kerrigan from Sydney, Australia. Oh, this is so modern. It's unbelievable. This was only like 18 years ago or something. And it was called Measure of a Man. And that was the name of the album that it comes from. So here's Kevin Sharp with the song Nobody Knows, Sandy's dance, Measure of a Man.

0: 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Live right here on Line Dancer Radio. 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
1: Yeah, and a big thank you to Lou and Joan for making this show happen today. We are on air because of some settings that needed to be tweaked on the new computer. Hope it's sounding great. It's working well this end. I get my new modem tomorrow. Do you know, ladies and gentlemen, depending on where you're listening to in Australia, most modems are running at about 500 in their household now with the updated technology. Had a technician come out. Mine was flying. Mine was ripping through at 30. Yeah, 30. So from next week, I reckon the songs will play even before I press play. I reckon that my voice will be coming to you by mental telepathy. I'll be going so fast next week. Fingers crossed. Let's see who's in the chat. And we have, of course, got Lou and Joan. Thank you. Maria's caught up. Said she's a bit late, but I got a note. I got the note that said she was going to be late. So that was okay. I let that. Trent said, g'day. Thank you, Trent. Missed you last night, mate. You would have loved it. Didn't get the ringer's hat, though. Jeez, I was cheesed off. I wore my ringer's shirt. The organizer of the event meets us at the door. I knew she was not part of the event, but certainly going to the same place I was going to. And she goes, are you from Ringers? And I went, no. Ringers, by the way, ladies and gentlemen, is a distributor and manufacturer of radio and Western wear based in Australia. And might talk to them about sponsorship, Chris Watson. What do you reckon? See if they can get an international thing happening with their one if they can order online. And I still didn't get a ringer's hat, but I got the organizers taking pictures of my shirt. Jeez. I won't go there. Okay. Who else is here at the moment? Looking through. Lord Joan Watson, thank you. Give me a thank you for last night. We're doing okay. We're doing more than okay. In how many people are reaching our signal at the moment, interacting with Line Dancer Radio, and know that we are alive. And you've heard me mention a goal. And at the moment, we're 152. And normally, after a few days, we get over 1,000 to 2,000 people that have touched base with Line Dancer Radio to say, we know about it. It doesn't overly mean they're listening, but it means they know that Line Dancer Radio is there, operating, and Enjoy the Ride is currently live. My goal is to get to 1,000 during the show, during the 2 hours, to be 1,000 post reach. It's a goal. It's a personal goal. I'm not going to get anywhere close to Mexico, but maybe we will. The song is called Senoritas by Adam Brand. We mentioned Brandy last week on the LDF show. And from his album Get Loud, Dion Thomas, a friend of mine from way back, choreographed this in 2004. And he's called it Mexico, M-E-H with an X-I-C-O, Mexico. And this is Adam Brand with Senoritas.

0: hacienda for a siesta. Where is Mexico anyway? Is it at Pasta Bar? I think I've seen it.
1: Yeah, something a little bit Mexico. Mexico from Anna Brand with the song Senoritas. Welcome, Tanya. I got your late note as well. Thank you. Orange is listening. Thank you, the Griffiths, tuning in. And a few other people tuned in and reacted. Reacted? Who's reacting? There's enough of that reaction. We don't want any reacting. Come into the chat. Say good day. Say good day to the chat. I'd love to listen. I remember dancing this dance, and the dance is called Melancholy Child, choreographed last century, 27 years ago. Hard to believe that, isn't it? The many duns. So at a recent event, Darrell comes up and says, g'day, g'day, miss you so much. And Darrell used to come to all my socials, and they've moved away. Her and her husband, Ian. Ian was a music teacher. His knowledge of music surpasses all of us with beat, timing, tempo, and all that sort of stuff. And when he choreographed a dance, it was literally perfect. And people knew it because many of his dances have become iconic in Australian choreography. Here's another one by Ian Dunn. Doesn't have much to do with dancing anymore. And I said to Darrell, we better come along to something I do so I can say g'day. Had a lot of time for Ian and used to have great chats over music. And this is Melancholy Child by Pam Tillis. And the dance is also called Melancholy Child and choreographed by Mr. Ian Dunn.

Yeah, singing Dunn's a Melancholy Child. And Pam Tillis, got to see one song of Pam Tillis when we were in Nashville. She was a part of a real metropolis of, I've got the wrong word, plethora, many artists on this one show, and they all come on in one or two tracks. And Pam Tillis did a couple, and by the time we arrived, I think we got to see one. And I wish I could have caught more at a charity fundraiser that we went to when we visited. I think it was at the Wild Horse. It is now not the Wild Horse, but Category 10, because Luke Combs bought it and remodernized it, remodeled the nightclub. This is going to feature, not this, this artist will feature on my international LDF show, Mr. Garth Brooks. I was so lucky that I thought he was amazing before everyone else knew he was. So when I bought tickets for Garth Brooks in the 90s, I was front row center. I can't say that about many concerts. I don't think I've ever been front row center for another international artist, at least. But I was front row center for Garth Brooks. Veronica got to see him a year ago when she went to Vegas, not quite 6 months ago, 8 months ago. And we got a Garth Brooks double play because alphabetically, this is how it's worked. The song is called Melbourne Weather. Interesting. So I'm guessing that Leonie Detman is from Melbourne, and yes, she is. Choreographed 29 years ago. And this is got AKA, also known as Sun and Rain. And it's an intermediate dance choreographed to Garth Brooks' She's Every Woman. What a great track. He's our first Garth track of the show.

Melbourne weather, fire and rain, to Garth Brooks, She's Every Woman. One of our oldest dancers, I think, on today's show, choreographed in 1997. Bless you. Oh, that wasn't someone your end of the radio. That was Veronica in the kitchen. She was sneezing, but now everyone else knows that she did. But guess what? I'm two of a kind working on a full house. Yes, I am. I certainly am, because the dance is called Me and Him. It doesn't work out, does it? Me and Him, two of a kind, working on a full house. And Jeff Allen choreographed this. It doesn't tell me the year, but I'm talking about over 20. And enjoy playing a double play of Mr. Garth Brooks here on Enjoy the Ride.

Yes, I completely agree, Maria, that it's hard to beat a Garth Brooks. You'll hear it more on my LDF show next month when I talk about what I believe is, I have to believe it because I'm the one making the opinion that the best concert I've ever been to. And then I'll be playing tracks from my second favorite artists. They're a group that I went to, and certainly going to be enjoying that show. Let me tell you, it's just every a song can do it, can't it? A song can just bring back memories, and you know where you were when you learnt that dance, when you heard that song. Boy, that was an accidental segue that just worked bloody beautifully. The next song dance is called Memories. It's called Making Memories of Us. It is a Keith Urban track. And someone's disappointed she's not listening, or if she's listening, she didn't get in the chat. Her fault, because we're playing Keith right here. 21 years old, this track from Michael Vira-Lobos. The dance is called Memories, as we are making memories of us as we enjoy this ride, ladies and gentlemen.

So, Maria, can you remember? He said in his younger years. Now, was Garth in his younger years or was Kevin in his younger years? Because I think I saw him on his first tour to Australia. I could be wrong. I'd have to check the time that stamped on the photographs that were printed. No, they weren't printed. They were developed from the camera. Back in the day, ladies and gents, you used to take a camera with a film and then take it to a chemist who used to develop it, and 2 weeks later you could go back and get it. So I'm going to tell more of that story about Garth Brooks later on, but see when that concert was, and we may have been at the same concert at the same time, Maria and Kevin. Maybe. Yep. Okay. Confirmation in the chat. We certainly were. Veronica and I have done the same thing. We were in the same concert for one of our artists that I've played in the past. So, yeah, interesting. Interesting. We're still talking about memories, ladies and gents, because we're up to the letter M, highlighting classic Australian choreography alphabetically. And since I started doing Line Dancer Radio, I enjoy the ride. I've done this as a once-a-month show, highlighting classic Australian choreography, and I'm halfway through. So that means I've still got another 2 or 3 years highlighting Australian choreography alphabetically. Someone then said, well, what happens when you run out? I said, well, the classic choreography I've been highlighting has been like at the turn of the century and maybe up to 205, 206. So classic choreography from Australia can be from 206 to maybe 215. And then I can hit in Australian classic choreography that might be considered modern classics. And we just don't get to dance them as much as we used to. So this one from Daniel Hutchinson from the Phoenix Scooters, she choreographed this 64 count dance called Thanks for the Memories. The song is called Thanks for the Memories. This is by Fallout Boy. Pop song is called Thanks for the Memories. This is by Fallout Boy, pop group. And it's a

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2: And I'm led to believe that Michael's doing the LDF show, and that comes up 3 hours after Enjoy the Ride. So in Australia, we finish at 7, and the LDF show comes on at 10. In Europe, it comes up just after lunch. And I think Michael, yeah, is doing the LDF show. I think it got put up on our chat, and you'll be able to listen to it if you're awake, or hopefully in catch up. Big Dave. Big Dave is listening and tuning in as he's doing his setup for the last show of a day that he's working over there. Big Dave, for people that don't know, is one of the world's leading line dancing DJs. He's won DJ of the Year so many times, he's not allowed to win it anymore. That's a great position to be in. So he can't be nominated anymore because he's won it so many times. And I had the pleasure of meeting and working with Dave when I went to Blackpool for the Crystal Boot Awards a couple of years ago. And I hope it's not my last. Had a ball. Had an absolute ball. And I was in complete fandom, just meeting the DJs, the choreographers, the instructors, and the personalities that are in international line dancing. It was amazing, and I talk about it all the time. And yes, I talk about that concert all the time to Kevin and Maria, because Garth is my age. We were brought up with the same music, and when

He said, I want a show that entertains not just the ears, but the eyes of the audience. And he was brought up with Kiss like I was as a teenager, and he wanted the special effects and exploding from the stage and going on a trapeze across the... It was, yeah, mind-blowing. And it was really, really great. Memories of you, more memories. Jesus, the show's full of memories today, isn't it? But it is a classic Australian choreography show. This is a Jan Wiley dance. We've only played one, I think, or maybe it's the first of Jan's this show. Jan, I don't know how many. I could go into her archives and see how many hundreds of dancers. And I just said, Jan, when she was alive, I said, Jan, how come you choreographed so many dances? And she said, Kel, I choreograph for my dancers. I know what they like. I know what they want. So I choreograph for them. If someone else decides to teach my dance or it wins an award, it doesn't matter. She choreographs so her dancers have a new dance to learn to an artist they like at a tempo, beat, and style that they like. So I can't argue with that. I'm just trying to teach what's popular and maybe what I think my dancers might like as well. But, yeah, maybe I'm just keeping up with the Joneses, and Jan beat her own path. This one's called Memories of You, choreographed 20-odd years ago to a Chris de Burgh track. Yes, I happen to have it. That's scary. It's called What You Mean to Me by Chris de Burgh. Over 20 years ago, here's Memories of You.

Do you remember the track? I sort of do now, and yeah, it just surprised me. Memories of you and Jen Wiley's dance, and just when I said, "Oh, I don't think we played too many Jan dances today," and now I think we've got a double play because now we've got one called Memory Loss. Memory Loss, because the song is from Leanne Womack. Vince Gill features on it, and it's called I Keep Forgetting. Yeah, I get that. I get that a lot. Just ask Veronica. 20 years ago, Jan choreographed I Keep Forgetting is the song, and Memory Loss is the dance. You're enjoying the ride. We've still got just under an hour to go, and then I've got work to do as well.

Yes, it has been a while, Joan, since we've heard many of these tracks, and that's why it's called a classic program. And the dancers are old, and so the songs, some of them are even older. Good morning, Anne. We have Scotland on the line. Well, they're in the chat and listening, which is great as well. So thank you for joining us. And we'll keep our love and adoration for Garth Brooks at a low, or at least a minimum for the moment. There have been many dancers choreographed to this song. And it's one of those also change-up songs that, oh, what can I do to this waltz? I need another one to play because the other one's too fast, or they need one to get used to, or I haven't got that track. And Could I Have This Dance by Anne Murray is one of those songs. And this dance is called Memory Waltz. Norma Hull from George Line Dancers back in the day. Wish I had a year on this, Norma. She choreographed this. It would have been early at the turn of the century. But it's great listening to a classic like Anne Murray and Could I Have This Dance?

And yes, we all just were singing along or just doing our own rise and fall, weren't we? It's just the way it is when you hear that dance, a perfect waltz track. Two dances out to this one. Australian choreography that would be considered a classic. The first one is Memphis Stroll, 72 count, two wall intermediate dance from Mark Smith from Perth, back in the day. And the second one was, look at that, I just brought up two Memphis Strolls. Thank you, Kelvin. And the first one was called Memphis Belle, a Bill Larson track, probably living in Queensland at the time, but now in Western Australia himself. And it can also be danced to the Dean Brothers version of The Queen of Memphis. We all know the song if we've been around country music for a while. Here is Confederate, A Railroad, and The Queen of Memphis.

Again, more memories. And we played a lot of memories today at tracks and dances. But the Queen of Memphis, I remember doing a dance to it 30-odd years ago. Don't remember the choreography. Don't remember who choreographed, but I think Lance Pritchard, my instructor at the time, taught a dance to that one. Okay, let's get on to the topic of shoes. Welcome, Kelly, Tracy. Working hard today, both of you, out gallivanting around at socials and whatnot, and now listening to Enjoy the Ride. What a way to finish off your evening. We're talking about shoes. Now, I think I own more than you. If you want to do the maths, you can. But if there are three pair of Crocs, four pair of thongs, I would say 10 pair of black sports shoes, five pair of white sports shoes, then we're not talking cowboy boots, dress shoes. I got a few. There's some in the garage, some under the bed, and some in the wardrobe. Might have to build another room just for shoes. Men are like shoes, says Linda Burgess, back 20-odd years ago, to the Shania Twain track Shoes. And Linda featured pretty heavily on last week's New and Hot show. She's just done a workshop recently and had to choreograph new dances. She then attended Mark Simpkin's social on Friday night, which I also attended, and she got to teach too. She taught Butterflies and another one. Sorry, Linda, I don't remember the name of the other one, but I played both of them last week, and I think you'll have some new ones this week. Let's see what Lou has to chat about after shoes.

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1: Really, Linda? 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Yeah. Four inch stilettos? No. My tallest shoes would be a pair from the 70s. I don't think I bought them in the 70s. I think I bought them for my costume box. They are about 2-inch soles and about three and a half inch heels. They are platform disco shoes from the 70s, 80s. And when I wear those, I've got to let the hem down because otherwise you'll be seeing my socks with those shoes. And I'm nearly 5 foot in those. Joke, Joyce. The dance is called Me Neither. The song's called Me Neither by Brad Paisley. And this was choreographed 26 years ago by the great Terry Hogan, iconic Australian choreographer. And, I've seen Brad live. Well, have I?

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1: Yeah, 1 p.m. England time, and it happens at 10 p.m. tonight. And Michael Lynn, I believe, is hosting the LDF program after my show, but much later. So I finish at 7, 10 o'clock Aussie time, Sydney time, for the LDF show. One off, any topic, any DJ's choice. Promoting LDF, the Line Dance Foundation, the charity that supports line dancing and its patrons, but more the people that conduct it, the DJs, the instructors, the choreographers, etc. So we still got 20 minutes of Enjoy the Ride, and I don't want to read between the lines here, Linda Burgess. The first one you said, men are like shoes, you can't have too many. And this next one is called Men Are From Mars, Women Are From Venus is the name of the dance. And the song, 24 years ago, the song is Alan Jackson's A Work in Progress. We need to talk.

0: I'm tore up.
1: Jack Jackson and whatever other aliens are in the room. Thank you, David, Cynthia, Linda, I'm sure Dawn, Craig. They're out playing cards, but at least they're listening to Enjoy the Ride on Line Dancer Radio every Sunday afternoon, evening, depending where you are from around the world, and Sunday mornings throughout Europe. And Angel of No Mercy has been a big hit for Colin Ray on the line dance floor, and there are many a classic dance to it. But this one by Diana Bishop from Victoria, is called Mercy. The other one is not. So we get to play it this one this week because we're doing the letter N.

0: Just a great song from Colin Ray. This next track has 12,346 dancers choreographed to it. I lied. But I did find three. So the first one was Colleen Satchel in 2008. This, come back to me. Don't be scared. Don't be scared. This one was by Adrian Lefebvre in 2008. And this one was called Mercy, Mercy, because they just didn't want mercy. And that was choreographed by Kerry Hughes in around about, 2008. So three Australian choreographers had the same idea. The song was huge. It's by Duffy. It's called Mercy.
1: Hit the beat and take it to the verse now.

Okay, so Eli, there were 2009 dancers choreographed to it. Linda Burgess had one, guess when? 2008, just called Mercy Mama. So everyone loved the Duffy track and they decided to dance to it and choreograph to it. And that happens. That happens. I programmed 25 tracks. I'm going to fit in 23 and finish off with these next two. This one, the dance is called Messing Around. That's fair, isn't it? Choreographed by Margaret Murphy from Boots and Us way back in 03. And it's done to All Time Fiddle by Vince Gill.

Yeah, Vince Gill, I'll be talking about on that LDF show in a couple of months' time, talking about international artists that I've seen live, because I got to see him as one of the band members of the Eagles. That was cool. We got a Vince Gill show and an Eagles show all in one. I'm going to say good night, good morning, good afternoon as I finish off with this last one. Remember the LDF show. Happening in a couple hours' time after Enjoy the Ride. Next week's show, new and hot. And boy, there's been some choreography over the last month. So I'll be playing that and enjoying what I'm doing as well. So this is a funny one. I'm going to sort of wish you a Merry Christmas. A Merry, Merry Christmas. Because it starts with M. And it was in 1998. So it was last century, choreographed by Warren Fleming from Brisbane in Queensland. And this is the Merry Christmas from the country album that featured Lee Kernaghan, Gina Jeffries, Tanya Kernaghan, and Troy Dan. What a huge one. What a big one. And, Elizabeth from Scotland. G'day.

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0: Good morning, good afternoon, and good evening, and welcome to our Funtime Friday show. My name's David, and Darren will be arriving shortly soon, so he will. Ah, yes, he will indeed. He will indeed. Yep, definitely. So how are we all today on this Friday evening? We are doing fine here in Belfast, Northern Ireland. So we are, and we're doing great. I'm going to pass you over to Darren here. So Darren, do you want to say your hellos in Line Dancer Radio? Here we go.
1: Hiya, guys. How are we doing this evening? Hopefully you're all...
0: Sorry. My mum's actually contacted Darren over the phone. So here we go. This is Spencer Hatcher, and this is Turn This Town Into a Honky Tonk, and this is by the lovely Madison Glover.

0: And there you have it though, that was Turn This Town Into a Honky Tonk, and that was by the lovely, lovely, lovely Madison Glover. And here's another one by Madison, that was Madison and Joe, and here we go, this is another one, this is Temptation, and this is by Madison herself here. So here we go, this is Temptation, here we are. Noah lifted up his toys. Do you know?
1: We don't talk. We don't talk.

0: And there you go there. Sorry, our mic was on there. We do apologize there. We do apologize. Sorry about that. I do apologize.
1: How many times can I say apologize in one sentence?
0: I don't know. I honestly don't know. So that was Cross That Line. So here we go, darn. We're going to do this wee one here. So we are. And yes, the microphone was on. Hello, Jenny. I do apologize. So about the mic being on. So good evening to Jenny Bradshaw. Good evening to Noel and Jeff. Good evening to Lou and Joan. Good evening to the lovely, lovely Jean Robison there. So we do apologize, everybody, for the mic being on. I do apologize. So here we go. This is Baby Blues. Darn, a great track, isn't it? Great dance choreographed by Simon and the lovely, lovely, lovely Shane McKeever.
1: Yeah, Baby Blues, yeah.
0: Yes, definitely.
1: Amazing dance.
0: So we hope you're keeping safe and well. We are, at the minute, we have some issues in our house at the minute. So we do, shall we just... tell the listener what we've seen in our kitchen, and it scared the living daylights out of us.
1: Yeah, it was a wee furry friend.
0: Yes, we seen a wee furry friend, so we did. We had a little mouse in our kitchen, and it ran underneath the sink. And, oh my good God, I don't know why, how it got in, but it's in. So here we go. That was Temptation. So here we go. This is Baby. This is the one and only Baby Blues Cha. Here we go. Baby.

0: And there you go there, that was Baby Blues Cha, and that was by the lovely, lovely Simon Ward and the lovely, lovely Shane McKeever. So how are you all guys doing this evening? We do apologise for my, we just seen it, darn, didn't we? Yep, I'm running underneath the fridge, and then I opened up the fridge to try and slash it, and... Yeah. And then it ran underneath the kitchen, so as quick as bedam, so it did. So, God only knows where it is now. Do you know what I mean? Nolan Jefferson, we should play Living in a Windmill in Old Amsterdam. Darn.
1: Oh, yeah.
0: Yeah. So, yeah. So, we do apologise, so we do, about that. So here we go. This is Ignite, and this is by the lovely Rhea Voss. Are we ready for this, darling? And then we're going to do Where's David. Here we go. Attention!

0: And there you go there, that was Igniter, and all these gifts are coming in, darn, they're very funny, aren't they? So they are, they're very, very funny. Yes, so there you go there, so here we go, are we ready, darn? The heat here is unbelievable, isn't it, here in Belfast?
1: Yeah.
0: So yes, so there you go, so that was Ignite there by Ray of Us, a great dance here. And here's another great dance, darn, by the lovely Simon Ward, isn't it?
1: Yep.
0: So here we go. And then we're going to do Where's David after this track, this next track. So here we go.

0: And there you have it there. That was the lovely, lovely Opalette. And so here we go, Darren. This is Jive. We're going to do Where's David, aren't we?
1: Yes.
0: So here we go. Where's David this week? Here we go.

0: So David is actually flying. So he's actually flied across the water, Dorn. And he actually went to the lovely, lovely, lovely. It was a lovely town, okay? And this town, it's in England. I'm going to tell them where it is, the country it is. It's in England, okay? So we went, I took you with me, of course, like seeing as you're my husband. And I actually had a great time, so I did with you in this city. This city has trams. This city also has a lovely, lovely gardens, and we walked up Piccadilly Gardens. This city also has very historical
1: Points of interest.
0: points of interest, and it also has a gay village that we went up and we had a drink in the gay village. So, where is David this week? Where is David this week?

0: And there you go there. So where am I this week? Where am I this week, guys? So here we go. Are we ready, Darren? We're doing this wee one jive all night.
1: Yes.
0: So, sorry, there's Maggie. There's Maggie. Sorry, I do apologise. That was Maggie Gallagher talking. So here we go. This is Jive All Night, and this is by Mark and Chris. Here we go.

0: And there you have it there. That was Jive All Night Long, and that was by Mark and Chris Darn. So it was. So here we go. We're going to do this little one here. And this little one here is the lovely, lovely... that was Jive All Night. That was Opalite. We played Jive All Night there. So we're going to do Fast Car Superstars. And hello to our Donna McKeown listening in. So hopefully you're keeping safe and well, Donna. Sorry, I'm a wee bit over the place, Darn. aren't I just all over the place at the minute?
1: Yes, you are.
0: Let's just say we seen a little mouse, so we did, in our kitchen, and it ran under, so I don't know how it got in, but it's in the kitchen, but we've got the kitchen well secured. So we have the door is closed, Darn, isn't it? And
1: yes.
0: We've got everything sorted, so hopefully that's it sorted, and it stays in the kitchen. But yes, oh my good God, it scared me, and I am petrified, aren't I, Darn?
1: Yes.
0: Very petrified. So that was it. So there you go. So here we go. That was the one and only. Luigi's staying on the floor in case he sees it. So here we go. This is Fast Car Superstars by Christina Mercci. So here we go.

0: And there you have it there. That was the one and only Fast Car Superstars. So here we go, Darren. We're going to do this wee one here. And this wee one here is Jerusalem, isn't it? So Darren, here we go. We're going to tell our listeners so we are where we were this week. So are you going to do the announcement? There you go.
1: Yeah, okay, guys. We were in Manchester.
0: We were in Manchester. So there you go. So Manchester, and congratulations to everybody who got it right this evening. So yes, guys. So there you go. There you go. Go, go, go, go. So all comments. So yes. So here we go. Yes. So yes, I've got it all. So 1 week second news. I think David is in Manchester. So there you go. So well done to everybody. For getting that correctly. So here we go. We're doing this wee one here. And this is Jerusalem. Here we go.

0: And there you have it there. That was Jerusalem Adorned. So here we go. We're going to do a Gudrun and a Heather dance. It's brilliant, this dance. It's still a brilliant dance, isn't it?
1: Yeah, this one's a couple of years old. Yeah, this one.
0: A couple of years old. So here we go. This is Words and this is by Stefana. So here we go.

0: And there you go there, that was Words, and that was by the lovely, lovely Heather and the lovely, lovely Gudrun, and their dance will be playing soon, so I will. So here we go, their new dance, it's a brilliant dance, it's called Halo and Horns. So Darren, are we going to do this wee one now? It's called Mavo San Puerto Rico.
1: Oh, well, no, the singer's Mavo, the dance is called... first time in San Juan.
0: Yes, so first time in San Juan. Here we go.

0: And there you go, there, that was the one and only. That was first time in San Juan, so it was. So here we go, darn, are we going to do this wee one here? This is Heather and Gudrun's New Dance. I love it. I love the music, so I do. And it's called Halos and Horns. Are you ready for it, Darn?
1: Yes.
0: Here we go.
2: 17,000 years. They clock out, wings down, horns tucked away. And tonight, they picked a honky-tonk.

0: just a tab and a smile left in their place.
1: And there you have it there, that was Heaven and Hell, Halos and Horns, and that was by the lovely, lovely Heather and the lovely, lovely Gudrun. Darn, isn't that correct?
2: Yes.
1: So there you go. So here we go, we're going to do this wee one here, and this wee, did it play Jerusalem, Darn?
2: Yes, you did.
1: Okay, so we're going to go into Animal Colourful Lyrical. So, Darn, what is the what is the letter that we're going for in this one?
2: Yeah, and again, we've done this wrong.
1: Yes, so what is the word that we're going for in this one?
2: Okay, so we're looking for the common
1: word, the common letter.
2: The way it's supposed to work is that it's every song is supposed to either mention one animal, one colour, or one specific lyric. But David's got it wrong again, which is understandable.
1: So
2: what we're looking for is a specific letter that comes in all the specific word, colour and lyric in the song.
1: Yes, but we don't need the specific word, don't we, Darn? We don't need it.
2: Just the letter.
1: Just the common letter.
2: That they all start with.
1: So here we go. Animal Colourful Lyrical.

0: So there you go there. So what it was the what is the letter
1: that we're looking for?
0: What is the letter that we're looking for? So what is the letter that we're looking for? And hello to Suzanne Dingwell. Happy birthday to you, my lovely. It's your birthday today, I think. So happy birthday to you. Happy birthday to you. Happy birthday, dear Suzanne. Happy birthday to you, big 60 this week.
1: Really?
0: Wow, yes, big 60. And we've got a lot of people in doing this, darn. It's really, really good at this Fun Time Friday. The Fun Time Friday Animal Colourful Lyrical, isn't that correct?
1: Yes.
0: So we've two people that have got the letter correct, and we'll say it after this next track. So that was Halos and...
1: Halos and Horns by DJ Tex is the singer. Well, it's not really a singer.
0: No.
1: But DJ Tex is the artist.
0: Yep.
1: And the Halo and Horns is the name of the dance by mm-hmm. Heather and Gudrun.
0: So, yes. So, here we go. This is the lovely, lovely. This is a brilliant dance here. I love this track. This is by Shania. And this is Don't Be Stupid. Here we go.

0: And there you have it there. That was Don't Be Stupid There, Darn. So here we go. Are we going into Let's Be One here? And this is Ride On Into the Sunset
1: I remember this song. I used to love this song.
0: I love this dance too by Rodeo Ruth Landon. Here we go. And listeners, hello to everybody. Next week, we are doing that blankety blank. We're leaving it for this week, aren't we, Darn?
1: Yeah, we are.
0: We're leaving it for this week. So we're doing blankety blank next week because I haven't had a chance yet to do the checkbook and pen, but I will get the checkbook and pen done with the new logo and stuff on the way we've changed our logos. So yes, guys, so there you go. So here we go. We're going to do this wee one here, Right On Into the Sunset, and this is by the lovely Barry Upton and Wild at Heart. Yeah.

0: And there you have it though. That was Right On Until the Sunset, and that was by Barry Upton and Wild at Heart there. And we're going to do this wee one here, Darren, aren't we? And it's When the Sun Goes Down. Do you want to lift the Ouija, Darren, please?
1: Yeah.
0: So here we go. This is When the Sun Goes Down. This is Johnny Reid's Sundown Swing, choreographed by Darren Tupperty, Sinfield and Elaine Cook. Here we go.
2: I was standing-

0: That was Sundown Swingler, choreographed by the lovely Elaine Cook and Darren Tubridy Sinfield, a great dance there, wasn't it, Darren, for you?
1: It was an amazing dance, and it was nice while it lasted. I don't think anybody dances it anymore.
0: No,
1: but
0: they don't.
1: I'm thinking of bringing it back.
0: Yes, so guys, we're going to call it a night at half 10 because my nerves are up to 100, Darren, aren't they?
1: Yes.
0: So, do you know, I do apologise, but my nerves are really, really up to 100, so I can't carry on doing the show, or else I would do the show right through to half 10, but mine and Darren's nerves are up to 100, aren't we, Darren?
1: Yes.
0: So we're going to do the half 10, ladies and gentlemen. So we do apologise, but you know, Matt, our nerves are really up to 100. So they are. So here is Dusit Duram. Here we go by Mir Romar. Here we go.

0: And there you have it there, that was Dusitter Lamler, and that was the one and only, that was done by the lovely Gary Maggie,
1: Fred and Shane.
0: So there you go. Yes, my nerves are up to 100, so I do apologise. So there you go, I really do apologise. Darren's nerves is up to 100 too, and we just need to go upstairs, don't we, Darren?
1: Yeah.
0: Definitely. So here we go, this is The Sun Don't Shine Anymore and Acapulco. So here we go, this is it.

0: And there you go there, that was William Michael Morgan and The Sun Don't Shine Anymore in Acapulco. So here we are, darn, we're going to do this little one here, and it is the lovely, lovely, lovely. It is Keen, Everybody's Changing in This Dance, darn, is a beautiful dance, isn't it?
1: It's a fantastic dance by Duma Christina, and yeah. I can't remember the other girl's name.
0: No, but the dance is lovely, isn't it, darn?
1: It's really nice, yeah.
0: It's a brilliant dance, so here we go. This is Everybody's Changing, here we go.

And there you go, there that was Everybody's Changing, and there we go. So there we go, that was Everybody's Changing. So we're going to have too much, we have two more tracks remaining, so we do, we're cutting the show short tonight because we can't concentrate on the show. So here we go, so, you know, here we go, this is I Don't Care What You Say by the lovely Anthony Kilia. Here we go.

0: And everybody, listeners and all the rest of it, thank you all for tuning in this evening. We do appreciate it. And we're cutting a show early tonight because I need to get upstairs. Darn, don't do my what am I like tonight, yes. Today?
1: So bag of nerves.
0: Yes, in my bag of nerves. So here we go. This is Dance Through the Night. Together we thrive, everybody. See you all next week for Funtime Friday. Bye-bye, everybody. Bye.

0: It's Fun Time Friday with the Lightning Lads, David and Darren. 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

straight from the Honky Tonk Highway dance floor to your speakers. Katie and Maz bringing you the tracks, lighting up line dance floors right now on the second Tuesday of each month, 9 p.m. to 10 p.m. From viral TikTok favorites to the songs making waves in bars and clubs across the USA, plus the newest dances we can't get enough of. 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

Hello, hello, everybody. Welcome, welcome, welcome. It is the LDF show with myself, Michael, and Nick Goodman. He's just making a coffee, so he'll be following, rolling in a second or two. But yes, you notice the music stopped. This can only mean one thing. It is time for the Misheard Lyrics Show. So, what did you just hear then? I heard, take your pants down and make it happen. What did you hear? Here we go.

0: Oh, welcome, welcome. Okay, well, I definitely heard the correct lyric is supposed to be take your passion and make it happen. But I definitely heard take your pants down and make it happen, which I'm sure quite a few of us have in our times. Right, okay. So Nick is still following, bless him. He's just had a call of nature as well. In the kind of... with the developments that have happened over the last year, things are a little bit unpredictable, and keeping to time schedules with the way that it is, which, you know, I've always been a quite time fluid person. You know, I go by my own realms, my own time constraints. So, but yes, this is the LDF show. This is a kind of a show just in the middle of the day, kind of where you can just listen to us in the background and kind of highlighting. And the LDF does some great work. Myself and Nick obviously have also been, he's mainly been helped with everything that's gone on as well, which we've been all very grateful for. And it is an incredible charity, and all your donations do really, really help change people's lives or help assist them in the dark moments of times. So a quick word from Betty, just to tell you a little bit about it, and we'll be back shortly.
1: Hi, it's Betty here. I just want to take a moment to say thank you from the bottom of my heart. Because of your support, the Lung Dance Foundation has been able to help many people in ways that words can barely describe. We receive messages from people saying things like, "You gave me hope when I had none, and I didn't know where to turn until the LDF stepped in." As you know, we never name names. But those are the words from people you have helped. And I can tell you that your kindness is making a real difference. So whether you've donated, fundraised, or simply spread the word, please know that you are part of something truly special. Thank you from all of us at the LDF.
0: From the Duchess of Line Dance there, our very own Betty Drummond. Beautiful, thank you. And a true, true message. We're going to say, Betty, spell, oh no, not my voice on the radio. So yes, indeed. We're going to say a quick few hellos. And Betty Drummond is tuned in. So hello and good afternoon. Bex Peel as well. Hello. We've got Dave Morgan and the Morgans. They're tuned in from South Wales. Hello, hello. Yes, indeed. Take your pants down. I've tried to keep them as PG rated as I can, because this is obviously in the afternoon. So there is some that's close to the line, but there's no expletives. There's no kind of, you know, I'm keeping it very carry on camping kind of level of humour. Okay, right. What do we have next? Well, next I have for you, this is Hotel California. Now, this is the track that's often used for the alternative track for Poetry in Motion. And this is the Eagles. Now, a little bit of history about that. Now, Rachel McElhaney White doesn't actually enjoy, particularly like the song The Poets by Liberty X. And in America, she prefers to dance it to Hotel California. And by the fact you can hear some breathing and some kind of rolling in, Nick has joined me, so he'll be with us shortly. So here we go with this is Hotel California, but obviously we do Poetry in Motion to it in the States.

0: Well, that was a big lead up to get to that lyric. So what we are about to hear is, what a nice surprise when your rabbi dies. But what did it actually say?
1: Bring your alibis.

0: Oh, well, there we go. Yes, we don't condone any rabbis dying, and no rabbis were hurt during that lyric. well, at least I hope there wasn't. Anyway, I am here. I am a little bit late, yes, just takes me a little while. I can't stop the routine, the morning routine. And as I was up late, I was a little bit late. But anyway, I am here, so...
1: And it's been a while since we've been on a show together. I think the last time was when we did the other kind of misheard lyrics, the first show.
0: Yes, I think it was. We've both been missing for a little while from the radio show and from the radios completely. But we are still here and we will be back. We're just in the process of trying to get ourselves sorted in the new bungalow, so...
1: Yes, and it is our new home, and we're in this. We've got a whole kind of the dressing room is where the radio equipment is all set up.
0: Back in the closet.
1: Ha, ha, ha. And, so we've just kind of, we've got little piles of boxes around us here.
0: Yes, that's it. And Michael's piled the boxes in, so I can't leave and do anything. I've got to undo them before I can get out.
1: That's not. I forget to factor in that he needs turning space. So I piled everything up so he had clear routes, but not enough to turn. So, yeah, so that was Hotel California. And the actually correct lyric is where he says, "What a nice surprise, bring your alibis." But it sounds like he says, "What a nice surprise when your rabbi dies." Okay. Next up, we've got Starship and We Built This City. And this is a common misheard lyric, so much so that they actually, not the band, but it was re-recorded for a Christmas single one year.

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1: Welcome, welcome back there. So I definitely heard sausage rolls.
2: I heard sausage rolls. In fact, I probably heard Greggs.
1: And I know a certain chappie that is very, very well known, loves his Greggs sausage rolls.
2: Don't we all?
1: Right, so who else do we have listening in on the show?
2: Fiona Edwards. And Sandy Swan.
1: There we go. Right, okay, so next up we have another one. Absolutely. This one is, there was a line dance to this one. This is Only Girl from Simon Ward. And and obviously Niels Paulsen. And the track is by Rihanna.
2: Rihanna.
1: There's an echo in here. Oh dear. All right, okay, here we go.

0: Now, I want you to love me like I'm a hot pie, like a hot
1: Yeah.
0: apple pie. Yum. Yeah, send an apple pie our way. Here we go. Let's see if you hear
1: Prefer cherry.

0: Oh, welcome back there. So that was Rihanna with Only Girl in the World, a dance by Simon and Niels. And the correct lyric was, I want you to love me like a hot ride. But the misheard lyric is hot
1: pie.
2: Hot pie.
0: Indeed.
1: We've just had a debate to whether it's cherry pie or apple pie. So give us your ideas, you know, what your favourite is.
0: Right, so we're going to go with a little bit of vintage disco 70s moments. Time to get your flares on.
2: Oh, God, I've got to find them in this wardrobe.
0: And this is going to be more than a woman. And there is
1: more than any woman.
0: There is an actual dance choreograph to this one, a vintage moment from Joe Thompson Szymanski. And it was co-written with Max Poe from 2001. And it's called Tango Hustle. This is an intermediate partner dance. But there is a hilarious misheard lyric repeated multiple times in this one. Here we go.

0: Oh, so that was the Bee Gees with
1: Bald-Headed Woman.
0: It does sound like Bald-Headed Woman, I must say. But it is more than a woman, Moreland. And that is Tango Hustle from Joe Thomson Szymanski and Max Perry. Right, so here we are. I'm just quickly diving in back to the chat. Where are we? I've lost it, but it's coming back. Okay, next up we've got Daft Punk with Pharrell Williams, and this is Get Lucky. There was a dance, there's quite a few dances out to this one back in the day. But here we go, there is quite a, it's close to the line lyric here. But yeah, and it's in the opening section, so we're going to hear it straight away.
2: And I'm not singing it.
0: I'll try and sing it.

0: there. So that is supposed to say like the Legend of the Phoenix, but it sounds like it sounded like some other part of the man's anatomy. Sausage rolls.
1: Cocktail sausages.
0: Yes. Right, okay. So we're going to continue these misheard lyrics, and this one is Donna Summer with Hot Stuff. There was a dance out to this one. I think Kate Sarley did one called Hot Totty, if I remember correctly, back in the day. It might be the Pussycat Dolls cover of it, but yes, I remember something like that. But this is the famous track that's from The Full Monty. So, you know, please keep your clothes on if you wish.
1: Oh, definitely.
0: Here we go with Hot Stuff.

Looking for some hot stuff, baby, this evening. Looking for some pasta, baby, this evening. Oh dear, we need to sing the right lyric together. Here we go. Some hot stuff, baby.

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1: Right, okay, so there we had it. That was Hot Stuff. So it's supposed to be Hot Stuff, baby, this evening, but it does actually sound like pasta. Her diction was terrible.
2: Absolutely, Muriel.
1: Behave. Okay, so this one is one from one of my all-time favourite movies ever, and it's Grease.
2: Grease or lard?
1: No, Grease. Behave. So Olivia Newton-John and John Travolta, there we do. I think I've done a song switch for Ribbon of Highway to this, and there is a hilarious one in the opening lyric. So where he's got, I got chills. I love this. It makes me chuckle. Here we go. Here with, you're the one that I want. I've got heels, they're made of plywood.

0: Oh, so we started off there with the one with heels made of plywood, and then, of course, the wobbly one. I also heard in there that you're in cheese instead of yes, indeed. I heard you're in cheese.
1: No, I don't want to be in cheese. It's probably a bit gooey.
0: I don't know, a bit sticky, yeah. A bit smelly.
1: So we're going to go with a little bit of Beyoncé now, and JP had a dance out to this one called The Ring, and it is, of course, Single Ladies. Again, this is just down to diction.
0: Oh, of course, diction. They teach you that when you're in choir, but what they teach you is not the words that you should be singing.
1: No, shush, behave. This is a PG-rated show.
0: No, they don't.
1: That's not the right one. You pushed the wrong button.
0: Push the button.
1: All the single lettuce, all the single lettuce. Now I hear it straight away. She says, all the single lettuce, all the single lettuce. I need a single lettuce. Listen.

0: It really did sound like she said at the start, own a single lettuce, own a single lettuce. I mean, everybody will only own one lettuce at any one time. You don't own more than seven, do you?
1: Yes, we do.
0: No, we don't. Listen.
2: Own a single lettuce, own a single lettuce, own a single lettuce,
0: own a single lettuce. It's uncanny. Oh, dear. Right, okay, we're going back to the 80s now with Madonna's Like a Virgin. And yeah. This has got an interesting one, right in the middle of the chorus, repeated multiple times.

0: I think that what lyric is even funnier, because if you were a virgin, you wouldn't have been touched at all, let alone 31 times, because that makes you a popular lady.
1: You are a popular lady, yes.
0: Oh, I know that. Excuse me. Shh. And the Duchess of Line Dance is listening. Behave. Right, Pencil of Lead now. This is Paolo Nutini's Pencil Full of Lead. And this one's, there was a fantastic dance out to this one. Obviously loved it. But yes, so this is really, really, really quite funny. Here we go. Listen to this one and see what you hear.

0: So there we had vegetable. I've got my vegetable. I've got my gravy.
1: But vegetable.
0: Here we go, listen. She's

0: Oh, there we go. If you didn't hear that in there, it did say vegetable and gravy. Yes, I did hear that. I did hear vegetable.
1: Yeah, I did actually. I was quite surprised about that one. Okay, so we've got Ed Sheeran now and Shape of You, and the dance here came from Roy and Fiona. And this is quite funny, this one, actually. There's quite a few in this, so let's go with this one.

to sing, "Oh, I'm in love with the shape of you." And then he's going to follow the line with, "And now my bed sheets smell like poo." But some also people also hear, "But my butt cheeks smell like you." See what you hear?

0: Shape of You.
1: Okay, so that was Shape of You by Ed Sheeran. And the actual lyric is, now my bed sheets smell like you, but it's misheard as that my bed sheets smell like
0: poo
1: and my butt cheeks smell like
0: you.
1: Right, okay, next up we're going to go with Karma Chameleon by Culture Club. And this one is often misheard in the lyrics there. So here we go with a little bit of Culture Club and Boy George going back to the 80s. And yeah, a little moment here.

Karma Chameleon there from the Fabulous Culture Club, and often misheard is become a comedian. Okay, right, so I am trying, here we go. This is from Elvis Presley, and this is Suspicious Minds. Hopefully this will work. Let's have a go. We're caught in a trout. Let's see what you heard. We're caught in a trout.

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1: I think I did actually hear I'm caught in a trout or a drought, maybe.
2: Yes. Well, we are caught in a drought, yes.
1: Yeah, we're a hose pipe ban here. But we don't have to have it because of Nick's status.
2: What's my status?
1: Your status.
2: Oh. My wheelie, wheelie good legs.
1: Yes, your wheelie good legs. Right, Eurythmics are up next with Sweet Dreams. And there is announced this one, Sweet Portland Dreams, choreographed by Team Portland. And this is fabulous. There is a multiple misheard lyrics in this one in the chorus of Fabulous.

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And it's Who Am I to Disagree? And she's going to sound like she's wearing a pair of generic jeans. Listen.

0: There you go. So that is Sweet Portland Dreamers with Eurythmics there. And of course, the Miss Her lyric there. There's loads of them. Sweet dreams are made of
1: cheese.
0: Some people also hear brie, like the French cheese. Sweet dreams are made of brie, or who am I, or what is it? Sweet dreams are made of cheese. Who am I to disagree?
1: This is a very cheesy song.
0: Yeah. And then you've got I Travel the World in Generic Jeans. There's so much.
1: Yes.
0: So we've now got Attention next, and this is not Attention! Attention from Charlie Puth. And this one's got a 41 opening in the, just in the first kind of core, verse. So here we go. He's going to sound like he's going to say, you've been running and running and running and running, throwing that turtle on my name. But see what it's actually supposed to say.
2: You've been running around, throwing that turtle on my name.
0: Does sound like turtle. I think it's dirt on my name is the correct lyric.

0: I did actually hear a turtle throwing a turtle on my name, but he was actually throwing that dirt around his name.
1: Oh, catch.
0: So, yes, that's Charlie Puth. I never know if it's Puth, Poof, Poof, or Puth, with attention. Okay, next up, we've got K.D. Lang and Constant Craving. I love this song. Oh, beautiful. Miss Headlock in this one. Again, about food.
1: I can't stand this song.
0: Do you not like it?
1: No.
0: Oh, I love this song. He's got no taste.

0: That just made me chuckle.
1: Brave.
0: Can't stand gravy. It doesn't actually sound like that. Right, I hope you're having fun and enjoying your lazy Sunday afternoon. Next up, we have a dance here, which there is a dance out to him. Back in the day, Spanish Lullaby, choreographed by Alison Biggs and Peter Mentalnik. There's also an option from Tina Argyle as well. And this one has got one immediately in the opening, where Madonna dreams of soft baked bread goods. Gonna say, last night I dreamt of some
1: bagels.
0: See what you hear.

Right, there we go. So that was Soft Bagels there. So last night I dreamt of Soft Bagels. Okay, next up I have for you. Now this is Chic and La Freak. Now this has got one that's been misheard and it's really quite amusing. This is a 70s bang up. Let's go with this one. One, two, three, go! So, freak out, it says. I've just lost it in my head. Here we go. Let's play it again and see if I can find out where my place is.

0: And we're going to go, freak cow. Le freak se
1: sheet.
0: Like, meh. No sheep, like a meh. Not a sheet. Not a bed sheet. Why would there be a cow in a bed sheet?
1: Oh, no. Nothing makes sense. Nothing has to make sense.
0: Here we go.

0: Right, okay, there. So that was, it says, freak cow, the freak, says sheep. I mean, I don't know what you heard. So are you still there? Are you listening? Are you enjoying?
1: Oh, yes. Well, I'm listening. I'm enjoying. I'm posting all sorts of different gifts in the chat room. And yes, come and join us if you want to. We are, I'm having quite good fun looking for a very freaky sheep and all of that. So, but we are here for the LDF as well. So I want to just give out a huge shout out to the LDF for all the help that they're giving us and giving me at the moment as we go through some really tough times. I just want to say thank you very much. And this is what the LDF is there for, is to help people that are in need within the industry. It's not quite what we expected. It's not a journey that ever stops. I personally wanted to say thank you to the LDF for everything that they're doing, and to everybody that's supporting us as well. It does mean a lot, and we do heal them. So
0: we do, absolutely. And we also kind of appreciate that, you know, everybody has their own battles, and our battle is, you know, no kind of more important or worse than everybody else. We all have these obstacles. However small they may appear to other people, they can be a really big deal to you.
1: Yeah, it's very, for us, it's life changing. We're not quite there yet, but we are getting there.
0: But we are grateful. We are absolutely grateful, because it could have gone so much worse. So always kind of look on the positive side of things. And so we do appreciate it, and we take absolutely nothing for granted in this industry. And we love you all very much.
1: And we will be, I will be coming back very soon. Now we've moved doing online teachers. I was able to dance quite a lot at Eurodance. Putting all that into practice, adapting all the dances. Hopefully we'll be up and running and teaching you all very soon.
0: Absolutely. So we're going back to the show. And this one is that I absolutely chuckled about. This is Taylor Swift's Lavender Haze. Now, I don't actually know this song overly well, but there is a dance choreographed to it called Lavender Haze. And it is choreographed by Hiroko Carlson. And this is from 2023. And there's a misheard lyric in here. Again, why is everything always about food and animals? It's hilarious. Here we go. Lavender Haze.

0: Now, you're about to hear, I feel, it says, 11 turkeys creeping up on me. I mean, why 11?
1: I don't know. Well, I suppose it's better than 12.
0: Yeah, but one turkey's enough. I don't want any turkeys to be creeping up on me.
1: I want to know how a turkey creeps.
0: This is a gobble, gobble, gobble.

0: Lavender Haze there. I absolutely heard 11 turkeys creeping up on me, and you can't only hear it.
1: Yes, but I want to know why 11, not 10, or not 12. I've never seen, I did go into the, I was in the army for a while, and I did see, yeah, and I creeping up on me, I've not seen any turkeys trying to creep up on me, yeah, none whatsoever. So anyway, yeah, so what's next?
0: Well, next up is going to be a few words from the Duchess of Line Dance, okay, is going to say a few words about the important message that the LDF does.
2: Hi, it's Betty here. I just want to take a moment to say thank you from the bottom of my heart. Because of your support, the Line Dance Foundation has been able to help many people in ways that words can barely describe. We receive messages from people saying things like, "You gave me hope when I had none, and I didn't know where to turn until the LDF stepped in." As you know, we never name names, but those are the words from people you have helped. And I can tell you that your kindness is making a real difference. So whether you've donated, fundraised, or simply spread the word, please know that you are part of something truly special. Thank you from all of us at the LDF.
0: Sorry, Betty, I know you'll be cringing because you don't like the sound of your own voice. I mean, neither do we. We don't listen back to our own shows.
1: I've listened to some shows and I've gone through the whole thing and I've not realised it was my show. The music sounded familiar, but the verse, I was like, who's that?
0: I think of that too when I wake up to you and I'm like, who's that?
1: Yeah, when I was in hospital, you missed me completely. I woke up to some very different looking people.
0: Anyway, right, okay, so this one is very well known. So this is ABBA and Chiquitita. This is super, super well known. I know the Morgans love singing this all the time. So this one goes out to you. Again, it's about food. So hear what you hear.

0: Oh, there we go with Chicken Tikka. And there's a lot of Chicken Tikka in that song. Yeah, it all seems like Chicken Tikka. It does all seem to be about food, but we're all right. I mean, we got up late, so I forgive you. You haven't managed to make me breakfast, but I'll let you off this once. No, but you have, because you're working out, you have like 16 breakfasts and 42 lunches and then 96 dinners. I can't afford to keep you. You'll have to go and eat the grass. We haven't got any, but you'll have to go and find some. And that'll fill you up. Either that or you're going to have to sit in a river of cheese. How about that?
1: Right, so we're coming. We've got about, where are we? We've got about, 10 minutes left. So, this one is Robert Palmer and Addicted to Love. It's close to the line, but it's...
2: Richard in a glove.
1: Shush, behave. Behave. Here we go. So let's go back to the 80s.

So I apologise for it. Some people do hear here. You might as well face you're a dick with a glove. Oops. Okay, I'm just moving on.

0: Oh, there we go. So, Addicted to Love. And I'm not quite sure why you'd put Richard in the glove. But he's there. A quick hello to Kelvin Dale as well. He says some very funny lyrics. And yes, I hope you are enjoying the show. Although we are now coming to the end, or towards the end anyway. So, anyway. And Sandy Swan says... I'm sorry. I thought it said gravy. Well, that was what I was singing in the car. Well, yes, more food.
1: Well, you know, you said about being dick in a glove. Well, you need to, you know, no glove, no love, just saying.
0: You keep that to yourself. Stop saying anything, I think. Anyway, yes, it's been... it's definitely been... I'm starving. I have to say, I really am Hank Marvin. Yeah, so... But anyway, let's get on. Let's put the next one on for you. And this... Here we go. Let me put Michael over.
1: This will be our last one, absolutely. So this is Chaka Khan with I'm Every Woman. Obviously, Whitney Houston covered later on. And in kind of the late, great Whitney Houston. And this sounds like it's a tribute to Terry Wogan. See what you see at the start of it, and then we'll say our final goodbyes. You're welcome. Okay, here we go.

0: We're coming up to the end of the show, and we just want to say our goodbyes. Thank yous to everybody out there.
1: Absolutely. Thank you for tuning in and all your lovely comments. Betty says, thank you both for a great show. I'm never going to be able to hear these songs again without hearing the misheard lyrics. Such fun. Just please, can you just keep supporting the LDF? It really does make a difference, and it's made a difference to our lives as well. So thank you.
0: Absolutely. And from the bottom of our hearts, thank you for tuning in. We love you all. And thank you for constantly checking in on us and just being the amazing community that you are. We love you.
1: Absolutely.
0: All.
1: It does mean the world, and it lifts us up as well. So
0: take care. And if anybody ever needs anything, I know we've got a lot on, but just reach out. And if
1: we
0: can't help,
1: there.
0: We know someone that will be able to. So enjoy the rest of your Sunday.
1: Take care.
0: Bye-bye. It's goodbye from Michael.
1: Goodbye from Nick.
0: And take care.
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A very good afternoon, good morning, good evening, listeners. How are we all? Welcome to this week's Country Loving Line show with me, Adrian Checkley. 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I have posted in the Line Dancer Radio chat room. 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Say hi. Thanks to those that have joined already. Otherwise, just relax, sit back and enjoy the tunes. Our opening song this week is from Shelley Wright, The Love That We Lost, from her album Single White Female from 1999. Thank you to our team of DJs that continue to bring you their shows. Our lovely Debbie for your weekly schedule, always subject to change. First up, Phil Vassar with the song Stand Still. Your dance is from D Musk and called Stop the Wheel. Welcome to the show.

Your dance is called Stop the Wheel. It's choreographed by D. Musker, intermediate level from November 2003, Phil Vassar, and Stand Still. Next up, a dance from Gerard Murphy called Rise Again. And so is your song title. This is sung by the Ranklin family.

the Rankin family with the song Rise Again. That's your dance title, Rise Again, from Gerard Murphy. It's intermediate level from June 2021. Huge congratulations to all of the winners at the recent World Dance Masters event. And well done, Dave Morgan, on your DJing, and Blair Morgan on her achievement. Let's have a dance from both of them, father and daughter. It's called So Baby Run, a song here from George Strait. We do have a floor split choreographed by Teresa and Vera called Baby Run.

And there's George Strait with the song Run, Dance Options, So Baby Run from Blair and Dave Morgan, released at the Carlisle event in April 2022 from them both. And they were at the World Dance Masters, Blair competing. Congratulations on your award. And Dave Morgan, of course, DJing there. Baby Run is your dance alternative from Teresa and Vera. 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Heading into our chat room, welcoming those that have joined nice and early. Auntie Julie's first in. She's posted, good evening, everyone. Hope all is well. Looking forward to the beautiful songs. Monica and Ian Musson there from Guernsey saying, evening, Adrian, and all listeners. Hope this finds you all safe and well. I'm tuned in and listening to my favourite show. Jan Zinner, good morning to you. And Mark, listening in from Melbourne in Australia, you're saying, good evening, morning, Adrian, and fellow listeners. Tuning in, I'm listening in my bed. I hope you're all well. We're all good here. Thank you for joining me. Next up for you is this.

0: There's Morgan Wallen. Thought You Should Know. That's your dance title. A new release from Katie Myers. Her beginner level from August 2026. Liking the sound of that. A huge thank you to the Isle of Wight Tours for sponsoring the Country Loving Line. And I shall extend that thank you to all of our sponsors here on Line Dancer Radio, the official station for the Line Dance Foundation.
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0: another new release there from Katie Myers, Sorry Mum, beginner level from August 2026. That's Kelsey Ballerini with the song Sorry Mum. Thank you to Manuela Gustafsson from Sweden, Russ and Leanne Mullins from Australia, Kim Ray from the UK, David Thomas from Scotland. Thank you for listening back to the Country Loving Lion Show. All of you that do take time out to listen back to our shows, they are recorded and uploaded to Mixcloud, repeated on Catch Up where our schedule allows. Ria Voss has recently celebrated her birthday this week.
1: Ilse de Lange.
0: And here they are with Old Tears, Your Dance, from Robbie McGowan, Hickey.

Travis Tritt, Can I Trust You With My Heart, from his album Trouble from 1992. Before that, a dance from Robin McGowan Hickey, Old Tears, his intermediate level from November 2007. Laurie Morgan's coming up right now, If I Cry. Your dance is called Heart of a Woman, and this is choreographed by Michael Vera Lobos.

Laurie Morgan, If I Cry, Your Dance Heart of a Woman from Michael Vira-Lobos's Intermediate Level from July 2003. Monica's posted beautiful track referring to the one from Travis Tritt, Can I Trust You With My Heart. Rhea Vos celebrated her birthday just yesterday. Bittersweet memory, her award-winning dance, Your Song Clouds from David Nail.

0: David Nail, your song Clouds, your dance, Bittersweet Memory from Rio Voss, her intermediate level from November 2010. 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
0: And the biggest shout out to Jenny Bradshaw. She was a recipient of a World Dance Masters an award in her category country and also overall country advanced level. Congratulations.

Isn't that just a gorgeous collaboration there from the album Duets, Friends and Legends from 2007, country artist Anne Murray with Celine Dion and their version, and the live one of When I Fall in Love. Suzanne Dingwall, a very good morning to you. How are you, Aaron, Minty and Flossie? Hope you're all keeping well. You've just posted, good evening, Adrian and fellow listeners. I've just woken up. It's gone 6 a.m. and the house framework is in progress at the moment. Fabulous. She said, last Saturday, I finally met Simon Ward as he came to Adelaide for a workshop. And social, my goodness, you both live in the same country. I know it's very, very vast, but what a lovely picture you've shared of you both there in our chat room. Thank you. Well, my cousin Liam is celebrating his birthday today, and he's very lucky that he'll be going to Las Vegas and seeing Lionel Richie. And this is for you, Liam, and your wife, Rachel. Endless Love is Lionel Richie with country artist Shania Twain.

where country meets pop. Endless Love, Shania Twain with Lionel Richie and Endless Love. That's for you, Liam and Rachel. Have the most wonderful time in Las Vegas seeing Lionel Richie live. A very happy birthday to you. Next up, a dance from Rep Ghazali Mini called Nerves of Steel. And your song is from Ty Herndon featuring Stephanie Bentley.

Oh, thanks, Monica. You just posted in our chat room there. You're saying gorgeous music and words. That was George Jones featuring Tammy Wynette with the song One from the George Jones Collection CD from 1999. And before that, a dance from Rep Ghazali Mini Nerves of Steel, Ty Herndon there. Absolutely gorgeous featuring Stephanie Bentley. Your scripts, teach reviews, votes and much more at linedancerweb.com. Having a lovely conversation with Auntie Julie. She's loving the tunes. She certainly is. And the chats. Alison Krauss now. It's Gentle on My Mind.

0: Alison Krauss, Gentle on My Mind, that song so familiar. I'm sure lots of you recognise that song by Dean Martin many years ago.
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0: A new release now from Gary O'Reilly, Scripts Out. He talked it at World Dance Masters. I Ain't No Cowboy, you've heard it before.

Luke Combs, currently touring the UK with concerts. There's his song, I Ain't No Cowboy, your new dance release from Gary O'Reilly, I Ain't No Cowboy. Whatever you are learning and teaching, week specific, please do head on over to Dave Morgan's Teach of the Week poll and cast your votes there. It really is a fabulous resource for us instructors and dancers, knowing what's filling your floors. Suzanne Dingwall, she has posted in our chat room just quite recently. She said, very happy to see two videos of our beginner dancer Steal Away. Adeline Cheng from New Line Malaysia and her club have posted a video. And Monica says, excuse me, Adrian. She said, are you saying if we remembered that track from years ago, we are old, referring to the Dean Martin original version, of course. That was fabulous. And sung by Alison Krauss. Gentle on My Mind. Well, I'm going to take you back to 1975. Suzanne Dingwall has recently met Simon Ward. Fond memories for me. It is Rhinestone Cowboy from 1975.

Your song there from 1975, Glen Campbell, Rhinestone Cowboy. Your dance from Simon Ward, scripts at linedancerweb.com. A new release from Rob Fowler, well, one off from July 2026, is called Amaretto in the Morning. And this is from Cowboys and Indie, Amaretto in the Morning.

one of Rob Fowler's new releases from July 2026, Amarillo in the Morning. And that is your Amaretto in the Morning. I beg your pardon, there's a play on words to that song, isn't there? That's from Cowboys and Indie. Rob's intermediate level waltz, 48 count, 2-wall with a restart. Amaretto in the Morning, really? Anyway, Silver Lining next. This is from Casey Musgraves. Who remembers this?

0: Kacey Musgraves. Very fortunate enough to see her live at a country to country festival here in the UK. Silver Lining is your song. That's your dance as well from Maggie Gallagher. Her Improver Level from August 2013 and Script 4, Maggie's Dance, was published in Lone Dancer magazine, October 2013 issue 210. Gorgeous pedal and steel and guitar music. That's Monica's post in our chat room referring to the previous song. Ooh, la, la.
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0: The schedule is always subject to change. Shelley Wright now, Not As In Love. This is from her album Never Love You Enough from 2001.

Shelley Wright there, Not As In Love, from her album Never Love You Enough from 2001. What do I have next for you? Dust Off Of Me. We're still enjoying this in class. New members have joined me learning this still, and it's from Dusty Black.

Just Gorgeous there, Brian White and Shania Twain from This Moment On. Lots of you will be familiar with the remix version for Shania's Moments. Heading into our chat room, Janzina, thank you for your lovely gifts and some of art of Tom Hanks. And you're saying, love Sleepless in Seattle movie. Can't count how many times I've watched it. And then you continue to say that you've now need to watch You've Got Mail. Tom Hanks, what an actor, absolutely brilliant. Before that, Dust Off of Me, your waltz from Darren Bailey, doing dreadfully well, and your song from Dusty Black, we're still enjoying that in class. It's lovely. It really, really is. Just a couple of restarts, not difficult at all. Restless Heart, Dreaming, and that's your dance name. It's from Barry Amato, your song Tell Me What You Dream.

Restless Heart, Tell Me What You Dream, Your Dance, Dreaming from Barry Amato, from October 2007, Intermediate Level, published in Line Dancer magazine, February 2008, issue 141. A very good morning to you, Lou. Hope you and Joan are well. Thinking of you both still, and well done on bringing your show just yesterday. Good morning, Adrian and friends. You posted it's 7:30. It's minus 2.1 degrees Celsius here in Canberra. I've just woken up, which is a good thing, because they are doing repairs in our neighbourhood today and turning off the electricity in 30 minutes for the best part of the day. I can maybe squeeze in two cuppas now. Phew, hope you're all well. We certainly hope you are too.

It's timeless, isn't it, from Garth Brooks, The Dance, from his album No Fences from 1990. Dance Options, I Have Noted. The Dance from Michael Villalobos. The Dance We Share, also from Stephen Patterson. Well, Jan's in it, our chat room. We've mentioned the film Sleepless in Seattle. I've just checked the soundtrack, and here is one of the songs from the film. It's Tammy Wynette, Stand By Your Man, Stand By.

0: Tammy Wynette, Stand By Your Man. What a classic tune that is. And Suzanne Dingwall sharing lots of love for the song from Garth Brooks, The Dance, and of course, The Dance That You Learned.
1: This is Steve Healy, and I'm a proud founding member of the Lion Dance Foundation. 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
0: 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It was brought to you by Dave Morgan and Betty Drummond, followed by Dave Baycroft. Kim and I were week three, and we had Kelvin last week. And your DJs presenting the show Sunday from 1 o'clock is Michael and Nick. And here is Michael's dance if you hadn't been there.
2: If you hadn't been there,

Your Dance from fellow DJ Michael Lynn, and he will be co-presenting the next LDF show Sunday afternoon from 1 p.m. UK time with his partner Nick Goodman. If you hadn't been there, is Michael's Dance Intermediate Level from April 2025. That song from Dolly Parton. We have Craig Stat heading in the wings, and he will be joining you shortly after I finish the show. Thank you for joining me for this week's Country Loving Line show. Whether you've been listening live, certainly on Mixcloud or on Catch Up, I'll be back tomorrow live from 8 o'clock UK time for the All Request show. My country playlist goes out on Friday, 6 o'clock UK time in the evening. Thank you. Until next time, here's Windy City Waltz.

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0: Hello dancers, it's Betty Drummond here. I was wondering, do you know how important your votes are in the line dancer charts? Well, I can tell you, they are far more important than you realise. Those little clicks of yours don't just help build the most comprehensive and accurate real-time charts, but they also create the nominations for the Crystal Boot Awards.
1: Last year, we hit a wonderful new record, reaching over 30,000 live votes in a month. Watching that number climb was incredible because it shows how much dancers believe in the charts and sharing information. And of course, the more who join in, the stronger and the more connected we become. So this year, we're raising the bar. We're aiming for 50,000.
0: Speaking now directly to dancers who may not vote or who live outside the UK, I want to say yes, we see you and we really want you to take part too. Your votes will contribute to the charts in your country, but they will also put your local favourites on a global map. You can vote as often as you want, for whatever you want, and nobody can take that away from you. So come on dancers, remember to make your votes. You know it's the right thing to do.

straight from the Honky Tonk Highway dance floor to your speakers. Katie and Maz bringing you the tracks, lighting up line dance floors right now on the second Tuesday of each month, 9 p.m. to 10 p.m. From viral TikTok favorites to the songs making waves in bars and clubs across the USA, plus the newest dances we can't get enough of. 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

Well, good evening, good morning, and good afternoon, listeners. For the second time today, welcome. I had my show earlier with Nick, where we did the LDF show, and now I'm back after our little hiatus where we're moving. I mean, it's still chaos, don't get me wrong. We're still living with around boxes and piles of stuff everywhere and realising, God, we have a lot of stuff that we have to sort. But we're getting there slowly. So welcome for the second time today from me. You'll be hearing my voice. And this show is the

What's up to that one? And one of my all-time favorite songs of hers, and it was from the movie. I can't remember, something about League of Our Own. That was it, where they were female baseball players. And a little bit of trivia: Madonna has never performed that song live in any of her concerts because she said it feels just too down tempo and too slow, and it'll ruin the mood. But I'd love a kind of a laid-back show from her. I think it'd be gorgeous. So that was This Used to Be My Playground. Next up, going on to something that is got a line dance to it. This is from Rhoda Lai, and it's Porcelain and Pain. Track is by Steve Rodriguez. And this is an intermediate rolling eight.

Porcelain and Pain there from Stephen Rodriguez and Rhoda Lai, Gorgeous, Smouldering, Sexy, Rolling Eight. Okay, we're going to go with a bit of an 80s banger. Now, this is Toto and Africa. Their dance was choreographed by Aurora Dijon. That's a very exotic name. And it's called African Rain, phrased intermediate level dance, West Coast Swing from 2007.

Oh, so we have there the fabulous Africa, and the dance there is called, I had it, but I've lost it, not just in general, but in my head. Where are we? Reset order. There we go, found it now. So it was called African Rain, phrased advance by Aurora Dijon. Next, we're going to have another 80s banger, but this is You Came by Kim Wilde. And there is a fabulous little improver dance to this, choreographed by Caroline Cooper from 2013. I love this song.

Oh, welcome back there. Two back to back. We had the 80s banger from Kim Wilde UK and choreographed by Caroline Cooper, then paired up with Ocean's Spanish version by Kev's. And the dance comes from Fred Whitehouse, Beyond Words, which he's taught at New Line, and also Eurodance, one of my favourites. I've already taught it at my social and workshops. It is divine, darlings. So beautiful. A few people have joined us on the show. It's time for me to say my hellos, hiyas, and how are you doing? Hello to Vex Peel, Susan Feynman. Hello to you too. Bev Thompson as well. I hope you're all well and enjoying this show on this gorgeous Sunday. Next up, Anesthesia and Lifeline. This comes from Niels Poulsen. It's a Lifeline Intermediate / Advanced Rolling Count from 2021.

lifeline there from Mr. Niels Poulsen. Intermediate / advanced rolling count. All the way from 2021. Going back to 2008 with a dance choreographed by our very own Diddy Dave Morgan and a lovely young girl at the time who was very young. I remember meeting her at a choreography competition, Hannah. Hannah Harrison. This is Better in Time, and it's an intermediate level dance. Track is by Leona Lewis.

Oh, welcome back. Something a little bit different there. That is called Mirror. And, really, really nice. Different track there. The dance is from Steve Kavanagh from the States. This is called Mirror, Intermediate Level Nightclub Two-Step. And, that's the latest dance from him. And Madeline Edwards is the artist. Really like that. A little bit different. Paired up with Deion Lewis and Better In Time. Next time it's Kenny G and Havana, the rhythm mix. This is Barry Durand and Funky Cha-Cha-Cha, all the way from 2001.

All right, that was Funky Cha-Cha there. And yeah, absolutely fabulous dance there by Barry Durand from Way, Way, Way Back. Okay, we have next for you. I'm hoping it works because something's just gone on and there's been a giant keyboard up here on the app for some reason. Next up, we're going to have a little bit of Shania Twain, and this comes from Alison Biggs and Peter Metalnik. And it's called Always and Forever. It is from her eponymous Up album, which was her groundbreaking album that kind of broke her through. Absolutely love this. And here we go. So beautiful, this.

fabulous. Really gritty, that one is. That is Closer by Justin Gesso. Within Reach, and the dance comes from Ryan Hunt and Shane McKeever. A 12th level kind of smouldering rolling eight. Before that, we had For All, Forever and For Always from Shania Twain, and the track Always, Forever and Always, the dance from Peter and Alison. Next up, what do we have for you? Well, I'm just going to make sure I have queued up the right thing. Yep, I do. This is I Fall Around the Corner. Do you get it? It's a bit like a pun on words. I Fall Around the Corner. Brooks and Dunn, Alan Birchall, I Fall is the track. And this dance is a high intermediate cha-cha-cha from 2001.

I fall a run de corner. Hi, intermediate. I do love a good pun. Hi, intermediate cha-cha-cha from fabulous Alan Birchall, legend that he is, and Brooks and Dunn. And probably taking us to the break, this is Teddy Swims and Mr. Know-It-All. I had to dance out to this one, Crystal Ball, that came fourth in the choreography competition. And this is a high beginner level dance. All hole counts, apart from one little cheeky shuffle. Here we go.

Oh, wow. There we go. Mr. Know It All. And that is Teddy Swims. And the track is Crystal Ball. And that comes, like I said, from myself. High beginner level dance. Okay, we actually do have time for just one more. This is Roy Orbison, California Blue. I love this artist. He reminds me of my mum. This is Gene Bridgman, California Blue, Cha-Cha-Cha from 2002.

0: California Blue there, Gene Bridgman, and that is Roy Orbison. Okay, we've come at about the halfway point here, so wish me luck with playing out some show jingles of shows you can expect to hear here on Line Dancer Radio. There really is something for everybody, and we have obviously people, new people that have joined us, so that's exciting. Right, okay, so here we go. Enjoy.
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Oh, and welcome back there to the second half of the Sunday Chill with me and Michael Lynn for Line Dancer Radio. A dramatic opening to the second half there with a track from Celine Dion, Just Walk Away. Really powerful. You can just feel the drama. And yes, really gorgeous. The dance there is from Peter Jones and Anna Lockwood, and it's a high intermediate level dance from 2014. Now, so Luther Vandross is going to ask us to dance with our father, and the dance comes from Michael Vera LaBosse, and this is from 2006.

Oh, everyone loves that one. Dance with My Father Again. And beautiful track there. Used for a lot of daughter and dad dances at the wedding. And also I Had a First, that one is as well. And beautiful track there from Luther Vandross. Okay, right. And the dance there comes from Michael Villalobos as well, from 2006. We are now going to a dance from Helen Parkin. This is Bigger House. This track is by Dan and Shay, and this has just gone incredible for her. A beautiful song, beautiful dance. Here we go.

Oh, what a complete contrast with Bigger Houses then with Brandy and Right Here Departed. The dance Departed is an intermediate West Coast swing choreographed by Scott Schrank from the USA. And that was from 2008. Fabulous. Okay, right, we're plowing on forward. We've got about 35 minutes left of this beautiful show here on this gorgeous Sunday evening that seems to be getting dusty. It is getting very warm. I can feel the heat just rising. I feel the night exploding when we're together. I don't know why I went into Celine Dion there. Together. Okay, where are we going next? All right. Well, I have no idea. I've just lost all of my... Let me try and see. Reset order. There we go. Blah, blah, blah, blah. Right. It's gone all a bit squiff, squiff. Okay. I've got no idea. We shall find out now. So, like we said, we just had Brandy Right Here Departed. Okay, next step. Ah, oh, there we go. That looks normal now. We're going to have a little bit of The Time to Fly from Kate Sala. This is a waltz from 2006. And it's an intermediate level dance. This is lovely. Track is by Lucy Silvers. And, yeah. Have a look. I had it. I lost it. So, it's called The Same Side is the track. Here we go.

Time to Fly there by Lucy Silvers, and the same side as the song, and the dance Time to Fly is Intermediate Waltz from Kate Sala from 2006. Keeping it smooth, this is Kylie Minogue Magic, and the dance is from Mark and Chris called I Believe in Magic from 2020.

Oh, the water is wide there by Hayley Western. And I actually sang that in choir when I used to be part of a male voice choir. It was one of our pieces. The dance is by Karen Tripp from 2018. So beautiful. Intermediate level nightclub two-step. Okay, right. Next up we have I Come in Pieces. This is from Fred and Derry. And the track is by Alison Porter. Here we go.

0: lay here with me.
1: Indeed, when you lay here with me, I Come in Pieces by Fred and the fabulous Debbie Rushton. Oh, gorgeous, gorgeous. Thank you, here. I'm glad you're enjoying the show. My dad has tuned in as well. Hello. Okay, next up we have for you Gravity of Love. This is by Enigma by Neil Fitzgerald.

Welcome back there with a little bit of a funky West Coast swing, Amy Glasses, down from 2014, Ed Sheeran. Okay, slowing things right down with Luke Combs and Beautiful Crazy. This comes from Debbie Rushton, choreographed in 2018, and it's so gorgeous.

Beautiful, Crazy, from Debbie Rushton from 2018. Andrea Bocelli and Somos Novias featuring Christina Aguilera. This is Impossible, a gorgeous rumba from 2009, choreographed by Andy Chumbly.

noise than I just have into the ears. Okay, we got Urza Mkwale next with Dommage. This is from Miriam Ficinitri. I always struggle to pronounce the name of Fashinieri. And Jeffka Camps. And the dance is called Dommage. It's a high intermediate nightclub two-step from 2020.

0: Oh, there we have Dommage by Jessica Camps and Miriam Fettinieri playing you out on this Sunday Chill Show with me back on the radio. I'm going to be back this coming Tuesday for the new line, and of course Nick will be back on Tuesday as well. I hope you've enjoyed your Sunday here on Line Answer Radio, and take care everybody, look after yourself, and if you need anything, just reach out. That's what we're here for. Stay safe, bye bye, peace out.
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straight from the Honky Tonk Highway dance floor to your speakers. Katie and Maz bringing you the tracks, lighting up line dance floors right now on the second Tuesday of each month, 9 p.m. to 10 p.m. From viral TikTok favorites to the songs making waves in bars and clubs across the USA, plus the newest dances we can't get enough of. 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

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I'm wondering, have you voted this month? 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

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Katie and Maz bringing you the tracks, lighting up line dance floors right now on the second Tuesday of each month, 9 p.m. to 10 p.m. From viral TikTok favorites to the songs making waves in bars and clubs across the USA, plus the newest dances we can't get enough of. 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